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Good afternoon. It's 18 minutes after 2 o'clock. You are tuned in to Total Eclipse on KCRW. I'm Liza Richardson. Alex Gardo, she is my assistant. Special thanks to Chuck Taggart and Beth Halper for sitting in for me last weekend. The music here is from The Fire This Time, the album on Extreme Records. It's called Dancing on John Wayne's Head, and this is First Nation Stance. Right before that, new music forthcoming on Axiom Records, produced by Bill Laswell. It's the Funkadelic crowd. Axiom Funk is the artist. Funk Chrono.

from a collection called Nick at Night, Donna Reed's Dinner Party. We heard Bill Purcell's version of Our Winter Love to start the hour and set. Stay tuned, coming up, new music from Peter Case, also Shaggy, Ben Harper, Wilco collaborating with Sid Straw, David Bowie Live, Neil Young's new record Mirrorball coming up, The Who on the way, as well as new music from That Dog, Stereolab, Guru, James McMurtry, Raph Green, Butch Hancock, some Johnny Osborne, and some Papa Wemba. The words of Paul Bowles on the way, as well as the words of Jimi Hendrix and Jim Morrison. Stay tuned to KCRW and Total Eclipse. Also coming up, tickets to see a ska band called Yeska at Luna Park. 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

0: Music from Zaire on Real World Records. That's Papa Wemba from his latest release, Emotion. That's Pelo. And catch Papa Wemba this Thursday night, July 13th, 7:30 to 9:30 p.m. at the Santa Monica Pier, playing for free. He's playing earlier that morning on Morning Becomes Eclectic right here on KCRW. Then Friday night, July 14th at the SIR Theater in Hollywood at 10 p.m. For more information, 213-848-3677. That's Papa Wemba. And this is the voice of Edwin Torres on KCRW on Total Eclipse.
1: A Wuthering of E. A keep, incompletelessness leaps, peels seep on my own impow of met sleep, perils weeping keep, imperiled point allowing wow, feathers raised, waist high E. Some time ago gave it to me, a book, complete in she-ness, less a leap into toing. This is complete in her, makes it complete in me. A go one, sure of sand, of dragons I've fallen, whence one says in sleep, civil keeps left me. Open mouthy, wow, the early of and striper curve lets me why peasants, the wuthering of E. Descend me, love Alana, witherance Elizabana, sleep loops of ofs, might you whistle Hana, my witherance of E. A low sleep, waftward, keep slow time, is peeled as a grateful fruit, she guides those together to say together things. A one collects, completes, and in that 1 hour is come save 1 hour for bunches of hours that buckle E, so mentioned once but ever, and of that suckle that slies me, twills E, tries me twice and more than twice E, was always sharp and hard, and now another curves E. Whence E, some E, sills, E, sense, essence, E, has.

then, e bold, e might, you told, e could, e can, e once, grow old, to rose whence risen, complete in completelessness. A hand, in a night lifelong, does day reach, so does one wonder for long.

The time is 2:42. This is KCRW. You're listening to Total Eclipse. I'm Liza Richardson. We just heard the new music of Shaggy from Boombastic. We heard Jenny featuring Buddha Junkie Swan. And this is new on Virgin by Shaggy. And before that, John Coltrane with Johnny Hartman from that classic album of the same title. My One and Only Love, Stereolab, before that. This is from a new recording, and it's called Music from the Amorphous Body. And we heard The Extension Trip. Edwin Torres before that, and that was a piece called The Wutherance of E, spoken word artist from New York City, Edwin Torres. Papa Wemba before that, performing this coming Thursday night at the Santa Monica Pier for free. And then at the top of the set, The Fire This Time from Dancing on John Wayne's Head. This is the Beastie Boys. The time is 2:43. 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

0: I'm Leonard Nimoy, host of Jewish Short Stories from Eastern Europe and Beyond, a new 13-part series that presents the rich and diverse legacy of modern Jewish life through short stories by writers including Isaac Basheva Singer, Cynthia Ozick, Shalom Aleichem, Grace Paley, and Philip Roth. From a boisterous wedding thrown by a Jewish gangster in Odessa to an unorthodox Christmas play in the Bronx, the 32 stories in our series range from the hilarious to the tragic, capturing the humor, vitality, conflicts, and contradictions of modern Jewish life. Directed by Joan Micklin Silver, our readers include some of the finest performers of stage, screen, and television, including Alan Alda, Lauren Bacall, Claire Bloom, Walter Matthau, Eli Wallach, and many more. Join me, Leonard Nimoy, for Jewish Short Stories from Eastern Europe and Beyond.
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2: 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The time is 2:50. I'm Liza Richardson. It's Total Eclipse on KCRW. The music here is by Dan Hicks and his Hotlicks. From Striking It Rich, this is Flight of the Fly. And before that, something new from Bjork. The album is called Post. It's new on Elektra. We heard The Modern Things. Then at the top, we heard Lighten Up. That's from the Beastie Boys' Check Your Head album. It came out a couple of years ago. 1992, actually. It's 10 minutes before 3 p.m. KCRW thanks Detour Magazine for its support. In this month's issue, William Baldwin and Cindy Crawford come clean on the cover in a special fold-out end-of-the-summer issue that uncovers the stars of Joel Silver's Fair Game, unravels the secret identity of actress Georgina Cates, and unmasks the man behind the many personas of Tu Wong Fu and House of Buggins' John Leguizamo. Add the usual mix of fashion, music, film, parties, plus the Love Jones Studio Diaries, and you have the perfect antidote to poolside lassitude. Take a trip off the beaten path. It's a detour you'll never forget.

0: Brand new music from Ben Harper. His new album is called Fight for Your Mind, and that's gold to me. Ben Harper, based here in Los Angeles. Before that, we heard from Butch Hancock, who played last Thursday night at Jack's Sugar Shack. A great show. His new album on Sugar Hill Records is called Eats Away the Night. And we heard Junkyard in the Sun by Butch Hancock. And then we heard from Dan Hicks and his Hot Licks at the top of the set. Coming up next, the words and music of Jim Morrison and The Doors. 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
0: It's 4 minutes after 3 o'clock, and today is Saturday, July 8th. Tonight at the Met Theater, the Gala Rock and Roll Review continues. It's a month of rock and roll in literature presented at the Met Theater for the Great Writers Series, and this is the sixth in that series. Tonight, John Densmore and Michael Ondaatje will be reading the words of Jim Morrison. Some musicians will be performing as well. Some very special guests, indeed. You'll also hear the words of Willie Dixon, read by Don Snowden, as well as Kirk Silsby reading from Art Pepper's Straight Life, and Charles Mingus's Beneath the Underdog, and Hampton Hawes' Rise Up Off Me. So that should be a great night tonight at the Met Theater. And let's see. For more information, 213-957-1152. That's at the Met Theater. Tonight, Rock and Roll in Literature. Tonight, featuring the words of The Doors, Charles Mingus, Willie Dixon, Art Pepper, Hampton Hawes, and others. 213-957-1152. Here's Jim Morrison right now from An American Prayer.

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Shake dreams from your hair, my pretty child, my sweet one. Choose the day and choose the sign of your day, the day's divinity. 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
1: Brooklyn Boogie. Pretty for the people. 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

0: Well, all right. That's from Robert Ely. This is an album out of Dallas, Texas, on Top Cat Records. It's called Attention Please, United States and Mexico, Calling All Blues. Robert Ely, featuring special guests, including Hash Brown and Johnny Reno. That's Having a Party. And before that, we heard from Linda Berry from the Linda Berry Experience. We heard one of her phone messages on this Gang of Seven 1993 release. And then before that, Louis Prima with Brooklyn Bridge, the start-out set, the start-out song on the new album Soundtrack to the Film Smoke, which I definitely highly recommend. It's a really wonderful film called Smoke, and that is on the soundtrack. Brooklyn Bridge by Louis Prima. Then before that, we heard from Honey Boy with You Better Move On Away From Here. This is from a specialty collection put together by Billy Vera, and it's called Bloodstains on the Wall, Country Blues from Specialty. Then at the top of the set, we heard from Jim Morrison featuring the music of The Doors. It's just been reissued on CD. It originally came out in 1979, An American Prayer. Jim Morrison featuring music by The Doors. We heard The Ghost Song. And don't forget that tonight at the Met Theater, the words of Jim Morrison will be featured with some music by some very special Obvious Music guests. So that's tonight at the Met Theater. And for more information, 213-957-1152 is the number to call. This is a whole series running through July, and July 13th focuses on the work of John Lennon and the Beatles. July 14th, it's roots rock and reggae featuring the words and writings of Bob Marley. July 20th and 21st, Elvis Presley's work is featured, and the 27th, the work of Bob Dylan and Lou Reed are the main focuses. So then the 28th, a bunch of touring journals. That's Rock and Roll in Literature, the Great Writers Series at the Met, 213-957-1152. Coming up next, we'll hear from Johnny Osborne on KCRW and Total Eclipse. The time is 3:21. I'm Liza Richardson.
1: The prosecution has rested. What's the likely defense strategy in the O.J. Simpson case? I'm Warman Olney. Monday on Which Way L.A.? It's a circumstantial case based on scientific evidence. We'll talk about credibility in the courtroom, in the press, and on the street. That's Which Way L.A., Monday from 1 to 2 in the afternoon. 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
0: KCRW invites you to participate in a human rights urgent action in conjunction with Amnesty International. A prisoner of conscience this month is Mehdi Zana, a spokesperson for the Kurdish people in Turkey. He has been systematically arrested and imprisoned by the Turkish government because of his advocacy efforts. His latest arrest, after speaking before the United Nations, alarms Amnesty. He's in poor health, and Amnesty fears for his well-being. Please participate in this urgent action. All you need to do is write a letter. 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We'll send you a background sheet and instructions. You don't need to be a subscriber. Just ask for the urgent action material at 310-450-5183.

0: The time is 3:35. That's the new music of James McMurtry. The album is called Where'd You Hide the Body? And that's Fuller Brushman. And it's new on Columbia. James McMurtry, son of Larry McMurtry, as a matter of fact. Great storytellers, both of them. And then before that, we heard from one of my favorite Tori Kunda albums, Amadou Tio. It's a celluloid recording, and we heard Le Ménikourou. Then at the top, a version of We Need Love that's done by Johnny Osborne from Truths and Rights, a Heartbeat reissue. And so that began the set. It's Total Eclipse on KCRW coming up at 5 o'clock. It's Weekend All Things Considered. And then at 6, it's KCRW Playhouse. This evening at 6, KCRW Playhouse continues The Killer Angels, a gripping epic of the Battle of Gettysburg by Michael Schara. This Pulitzer Prize-winning novel is read by Broadway actor George Hearn. At 7:30, Playhouse presents Death and the Maiden, Ariel Dorfman's political thriller on coming to terms with guilt, revenge, and justice in the aftermath of brutal dictatorship. Then at 9 o'clock this evening...
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We'll hear about summer sign up later at the top of the hour. But again, thanks to Beth Halper and to Chuck Taggart for sitting in for me last weekend while I was away. So in this next set, you'll hear the music of The Police coming up, also the Who, that is, and the words of Paul Bowles. So stay tuned. This is The Who, actually, right now on KCRW and Total Eclipse.

0: This is a painter from New York. Terrific. This is my impersonation. And it's about a man called Andy Warhol.
1: Wow.

head is where the cricket sings. The cheeks are what the teeth will bite. The lake is where the lover flings the other in the dead of night. The lips are where the blood goes in. The eyes are what the fingers claw. Knowing now what might have been, will the lips tell what the eyes saw?

Stay tuned to KCRW and Total Eclipse for the words of Jimi Hendrix, read by Abby Odun Oyewole. That's The Police, and this is new from Peter Case on KCRW.

0: It's Johnny Mathis, and that's Chances Are. This is found on a collection from Nick at Night Records, and it's called Donna Reed's Dinner Party. It's a Various Artists compilation, dinner music, and that's Johnny Mathis. Then before that, we heard from Peter Case from his new album on Vanguard Records. Torn Again is the name of it, featuring the musicians Greg Lease and Don Haffington, Larry Hirsch, and Stephen Souls. It's produced by Larry Hirsch and Stephen Souls. We heard Moves Me Deeply, new from Peter Case. Before that, The Police from their live recordings that have just been reissued on A&M. We heard Tea in the Sahara, inspired by the words of Paul Bowles. Before that, the words of Paul Bowles. This is from a forthcoming release on yet another Bill Laswell label called Meta Records. And this Paul Bowles release will be called Baptism of Solitude. It's produced by Janet Reinstra. And we heard Love Song featuring Paul Bowles. And before that, Andy Warhol, the tune. And that's from Santa Monica 72, a live performance by David Bowie, recorded that year in this city, Santa Monica. David Bowie, it's just been reissued on Golden Years Dead Quick Music. And then at the top of this set, we hear from The Who. The Who Sell Out is this album. We heard Sunrise, and that started the set. Coming up next, the new music of Patty Larkin. She's new on High Street Records. Also in this set, a version of Blue Moon by the Mavericks from the Apollo 13 soundtrack. It's coming up. Stay tuned to KCRW and Total Eclipse.
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0: Tonight at Luna Park, Nancy Dworsky's band is performing for a 9:15 performance at 665 North Robertson in West Hollywood, Nancy Dworsky's band. Hey, this is new from Patty Larkin on KCRW.

acid tricks that work in the lungs. The sun eats up Telepiki Lake and Alps every rising. 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

0: The music there is by Mark Schatz from his new Rounder recording that's moving out from Brave New Old Time Way. Mark Schatz, multi-instrumentalist. And over that, the voice of Gregory Corso, we heard Sun, a Spontaneous Poem. And you can find this on a collection on Fantasy Records. It's a 3-CD box set that compiles the recordings from the San Francisco beat scene of the 1950s. It's called Howls, Raps, and Roars, featuring the work of Kenneth Rexroth, Lawrence Ferlinghetti, Allen Ginsberg, Lenny Bruce, Peter Orlovsky, and many more. And that's Gregory Corso with Sun, a Spontaneous Poem mixed with the music of Mark Schatz. And Brave Combo before that from Polkas for a Gloomy World is the new, brand new Rounder release. It's just out. And we heard Quiero Que Sepas, a classic Mexican composition, performed there by Brave Combo. Then before that, we heard Tika, and this is from Robert Ely. And then ahead of that, a version of Blue Moon performed by none other than the Mavericks. This is found on the soundtrack to the new film Apollo 13. We heard an excerpt from the dialogue of the movie, too, featuring Joe Spano, Ed Harris, and Gary Sinise. So that's from the Apollo 13 soundtrack, featuring certain excerpts from the dialogue. The very top of the set, we heard from Patty Larkin from her new album, Stranger's World. We heard Danny. And it's new on High Street Records, produced by John Leventhal. Patty Larkin started the set. You know, before this set, I announced that Nancy Dworsky's band was playing tonight at Luna Park, and I was dead wrong on that. It's actually happening this coming Wednesday night, July 12th, Nancy Dworsky Band at Luna Park. And that starts at 9:15 p.m. this coming Wednesday night. But tonight, if you're looking for a spoken word event that's free, check out the Huntington Beach Art Center in Huntington Beach, California. It's a free reading featuring Joe Lozano, Liz Belial, Dr. Noah, and the Erotic Zone Trio, as well as Willie Sims. Coming up next, the music of Raph Green, who plays every Thursday night at Bar Deluxe in Hollywood. This is KCRW and Total Eclipse.
1: 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I'm Chris DeRitas. 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

the wind, the golden wind, calling your name, but it's all in vain. On the purple sands, I can see your sorrow. No silver tomorrows, just wine-colored tears. But I have found your footprints leading to the blue cliff, which leads from the clouds of dawn to the world beyond. The cliff

And I have told you not to go there alone. And all I hear is trumpets and violins. Solo, now I have found you. Closer than ever before. Our minds have no more chores but to dream forever. Trumpet.

the music of Jimi Hendrix, sampled by the beautiful people from the album If 60s Were 90s from 1994 last year, Continuum Records. Every sound, word, and vocal on this record is sampled from Hendrix's work, and that's If 60s Was 90s, the title track. Before that, we heard the poetry of Jimi Hendrix, and it was read by Abiodun Oyewole from The Last Poets. This is on a forthcoming release on Axiom Records by Axiom Funk called Funkronomicon. Trumpets and Violins is the name of the poem by Jimi Hendrix. Before that, we heard from Ina Komozi and Guru on Guru's new album, Jazzmatazz Volume 2. We heard Mental Relaxation. That Dog, before that, from Totally Crushed Out, forthcoming, coming out very soon, and in just, let's see, in stores Tuesday. This coming Tuesday, July 18th, we heard Miss Wrong by That Dog from Totally Crushed Out.

Then at the top of the set, You're a Girl. And this is from Ralph Green's self-titled new release on Tukey Preen Records. It's available around town at Rhino and Aaron's. And Ralph Green plays every Thursday night at Bar Deluxe in Hollywood on Las Palmas Boulevard, I think, if I'm not mistaken. So here's the music of Neil Young from his new release on Reprise Records, featuring the musicians of Pearl Jam backing him up. Mirror Ball is the name of the album. Stay tuned. In this set, stay tuned for the music of Wilco.

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1: Find the

And that's the name of the song, Why You Treat Me So Bad. It's from Boombastic, new from Shaggy, featuring Grand Poobah. New on KCRW, that's from Virgin. Before that, from the same label, as a matter of fact, that's Massive Attack from Protection. We heard Spying Glass. Massive Attack in town for a sold-out performance this coming Friday night at the American Legion Hall. And then an excerpt from Velvy Donkit by Ivor Cutler before that. Just a short soundbite, If You Are Breasts. That's Ivor Cutler. And then before that, we heard from Wilco and Sid Straw. The TB is Whipping Me is the name of the track. This is from Red Hot and Country, which is a collection, various artists of music that goes to benefit AIDS-related foundations. And Red Hot and Country is the name of the collection, featuring Dolly Parton and Jimmy Dale Gilmore with Willie Nelson. Let's see, we've got the Mavericks on here, as well as Nancy Griffith. It's a great one. Red Hot and Country. Then before that, at the top, Neil Young from Mirror Ball. We heard Truth Be Known, featuring the musicians of Pearl Jam backing him up. Coming up next, Yellow Bird by Arthur Lyman. First, give us a call. We have 5 pairs of tickets for our subscribers to see high-energy ska band Yeska at Luna Park on Saturday, July 15th at 10 p.m. If you have not won any ticket giveaways from us in the past 90 days, call us now with your member number at 310-450-3524. 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That's 5 pairs of tickets for subscribers to see Yeska at Luna Park on Saturday, the 15th of July, 10 p.m. Showtime. I'm Liza Richardson. Thanks very much for keeping me company this afternoon in total eclipse, and I'm back tomorrow from 2 p.m. until 5, following Cafe LA with Tom Schnabel. Coming up in just a few minutes, it's news from National Public Radio.

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2: 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What else is there?
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Sort of a sing-along for us around here at KCRW. That's Blood of Eden. It's Peter Gabriel from the album Us, and it's from 1992. I think that's his most recent album, Peter Gabriel. Hopefully we'll have a new album coming out this century. And at the top of the set, we heard from Javon Gasparian with Michael Brook. Black Rock is the name of the new recording from Real World Records, Peter Gabriel's label. And we heard Together Forever, and that started things out this hour, 15 minutes after 10 o'clock. Good evening. I'm Liza Richardson. And stay close. Coming up, we'll have tickets to see the Old 97s and Duke Daniels at the Troubadour on Wednesday night, the 4th of November. That's this Wednesday at 8 o'clock. And also on the way, Beth Orton, brand new music from Cardigans, Mineski, Martin, and Wood. We'll hear from Jimi Hendrix, as well as Gomez and DJ Spooky. This is Chet Baker on 89.9 KCRW.

0: It's Jude. The album is No One Is Really Beautiful, and that's the song that refers to it. It's called Charlie Says. That's the name of the song. It's new from Jude. And before that, we heard from a woman named Pauline Taylor. It's called The Letter. It's a single from Cheeky Records, and that's the More Chiba remix. Modesky, Martin, and Wood right before that, and that's from Combustication. Here's a little news about Modesky, Martin, and Wood right here.
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0: Speaking of Beth Orton, here she is right now. This is a tune written by Fred Neil. It was sung by Richie Havens, and here she sings it with Terry Collier. It's called Dolphins. It's Beth Orton on 89.

Excellent. It's a band called Gomez, and it's brand new on Virgin Records. The album is Bring It On, and that's called Make No Sound. Gomez on KSRSR 89.9 KCRW. Beth Orton at the top of the set with her version of Dolphins, singing along with Terry Collier. And Beth Orton will be Nick Harcourt's guest next week during Morning Becomes Eclectic, live from CMJ in New York City. And also, please join him for Medeski, Martin, and Woods' live performance from New York City next week, who we heard from in the last set from Combustication. I'm Liza Richardson. The time is 10.

10:39. It's K-Sara-Sara. Saturday and Sunday nights from 10 until midnight. Coming up, we'll hear from Jimi Hendrix and brand new music from the Cardigans and DJ Spooky. We'll have tickets to see the old 97s and Duke Daniels. Stay close for your chance at that. And here is something new. This is by Django Bates on 89.9 KCRW.

0: It's a remix of Hyper Ballad. The song is by Björk. The remix is by Howie B. It's called Robin the Hood Riding Through the Glen Remix. Hyper Ballad is the tune. And that remix samples from the same source that DJ Spooky samples from. And the track before it, this song is called Peace in Zaire. DJ Spooky, I don't know the sample, do you? Let me in on it if you do. Peace in Zaire from DJ Spooky from the album Rhythm Warfare in the set. Apparently had a great show last night at the Hollywood Athletic Club. And DJ Spooky, I've heard a rumor that there will be a Fatboy Slim remix of that Peace in Zaire song. So maybe Fatboy Slim knows the source of that sample. We should ask him. At the top of the set, we heard from Django Bates. The album is Quiet Nights, and we heard a version of Duke Ellington's Solitude. Pretty interesting. It's new on Screwgun Records, recorded in New York City. Let's start at the set. Coming out next, we're going to hear from a man formerly known as Bronx Style Bob. And his new name is Khalil. That's next. Also, stay close because we'll have tickets coming up to see the Old 97s with Duke Daniels. That's at the Troubadour this Wednesday night, November 4th at 8 o'clock. Liza Richardson here. 6 minutes before 11 o'clock is Case Ross Raw on 89.9 KCRW. And like I said, my friend Dan Cavanaugh and I will have tickets coming up to see the Old 97s. Dan, it's his last night tonight, and I would like to express my sincere gratitude to my friend Dan Cavanaugh, who has been assisting me every Sunday night for a long time now, and he's starting a new killer gig in Laguna Beach, and he won't be able to join us on Sunday nights anymore. So maybe he will come visit us in his electric car, but until then, we will miss you very much, Dan. But he's here for another hour, so we'll have tickets coming up. Stay close to KCRW.
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0: 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Like I said, this is Khalil, formerly known as Bronx Style Bob. It's new on KCRW.

it's not new work from Seal, although Seal does have a new album coming in December called Human Beings. That's the work of Khalil, otherwise known as Bronx Style Bob, and it's brand new on Hollywood Records. PJ Harvey coming up first, Cardigan and Sun.

0: It's Rhett Miller and the Boys, otherwise known as the Old 97s, and I have a particular nostalgia for Rhett Miller. He was my very, very first interview of all time when I started doing radio about 13 years ago in Dallas, Texas. And he's come a long way, and now he's heading up this band, the Old 97s, and this is from their Bloodshot recording called Wreck Your Life. They do have a newer one out on Elektra, and one to come soon, I think. Their sophomore release for a major label coming soon, the Old 97s. That's You Belong to My Heart on 89.9 KCRW. Give us a call right now. Two new school honky tonkers join forces for a show this week when the Old 97s and Duke Daniels perform at the Troubadour on Wednesday night, November 4th. We have five pairs of tickets for subscribers only to see the Old 97s and Duke Daniels at the Troubadour on Wednesday the 4th. That's this Wednesday. Wednesday, that is, at 8 o'clock. If you have not won any giveaways from us in the past 90 days, call us with your member number 310-452-6700. Tickets available to subscribers only. First come, first serve. That's five pairs of tickets for subscribers only to see the Old 97s, who we just heard from, as well as Duke Daniels at the Troubadour this Wednesday night at 8 o'clock. Dan Kavanaugh is standing by to take your call. Here's that number once more for subscribers only now, please. Okay, 310-452-6700. Give us a call. Right before Old 97s, we heard from Garrison Starr. It's an album that came out earlier this year, and a tune called Grounded from 18 Over Me. She is from Alabama, I think. Oh, no, wait, Tennessee. She was originally from Alabama. Now she's from Tennessee. Garrison Starr is her name. And then in the set, we heard from Cardigans from Gran Turismo. We heard Starter. That's brand new. And at the top, we heard one called No Mercy. It's from Evolution of Khalil by Khalil. And that started things out. Next, we're going to change direction, mood, style completely with a request. It's PJ Harvey next on 89.9 KCRW. Liza Richardson here on KCRA Sera till midnight. At that time, stay close for Ricky Andres and the future sound of Los Angeles.
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The time is 11:23, and you're tuned to 89.9 KCRW and KCRA Sera. Oh, the drama. That's Moby. It's from Everything Is Wrong, and before that, we heard PJ Harvey by request from his This Desire. The tune is called Catherine. KCRW invites you to participate in a human rights urgent action in conjunction with Amnesty International. Our prisoner of conscience this month is a human rights observer from Mexico. Miguel Hernandez Perez was arrested in Chiapas in April after attempting to investigate alleged abuses by paramilitary security forces. He is being held despite the fact that no charges have been brought against him. Amnesty fears for his safety. Save a life for the price of a stamp. 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That's 310-450-5183. Liza Richardson here on KCRA Sera. This is

I've tried many times, but it's, you know, it's really difficult to get through any edition of Que Sera Sera without playing a little Bob Marley. And that is from Natty Dread from 1974, Rebel Music. Then before that, from 1994, we heard Laurie Anderson, produced by Brian Eno. The tune is Free Fall, and it's from the album Tightrope. And the time right now is 11:35. Liza Richardson here until midnight every Saturday and Sunday. 10 to midnight, it's Que Sera Sera, and coming up at that time, we'll be listening to the future.

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Like I said, this is Whale. This is from the new recording called All Disco Dance Must End in Broken Homes. 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Thanks for joining me.

It's new from Whale, and it's called Two Chord Song. We're going from a two chord song to a song with a one note solo on 89.9 KCRW.

Neil Young on 89.9 KCRW and KSRA. At the top, we heard from Whale from the album All Disco Dance Must End in Broken Bones. And this is Uncle from Science Fiction on KSRA. Stay close. Coming up at midnight, Ricky Andres and the Future Sound of Los Angeles. Hey, thanks very much for keeping me company tonight and every Saturday and Sunday night for KSRA 10 to midnight. And wow, big special thanks go out to Dan Kavanaugh. He's been with me on Sunday nights for a long time and is going to have to not be back. I'm going to miss Dan Kavanaugh. So special thanks to Dan tonight and every Sunday night lately. So here we go, Uncle.

0: The music right here is by Don Pullen. The album is Sacred Common Ground, and this is Common Ground. It's a Blue Note recording from, let's see, 1995. And Uncle, at the top of the set, from science fiction, we heard one that is basically a Josh Davis DJ Shadow composition called Unreal. That's the music of Uncle. And this is KCRW Santa Monica at 89.9, KCRY Indio Palm Springs 89.3, and KCRU Oxnard Ventura 89.1 FM, KCRW Community Service of Santa Monica College, National Public Radio for more of Southern California. Liza Richardson here, thanking you for keeping me company tonight again. I appreciate it. I'm back next weekend, so please join me. Ricky Andres is next with the future sound of Los Angeles.
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just a story about the disease of the century. You are addict, television addict. You are addict, television addict. The first thing you do when you arrive at home is to turn on the television.

We are listening to the Bacow Rhythm and Steel Band. A track called P, period, I, period, M, period, P, period. Pimp, I believe, is the what that spells out. It is taken from a compilation from our friends over at Radio Nova. Before that, we heard from The Big Pink out of the UK. Domino's the name of the track from their album on 4AD. It's called A Brief History of Love. Papa Jim from Paris, from France, rather. I'm not sure if it's Paris. Did Television Addict. Air before that, Be a Bee from their new album called Love 2. And we started off with Marianne Faithful, who's in town this weekend. And the title track from the film, the title song from the film Trouble in Mind. Ladies and gentlemen, boys and girls, I am Gary Calamar. Happy to be with you on this lovely, slightly chilly Sunday night. We've got some great new music to play for you tonight. New music from Death Cab for Cutie, Snow Patrol, Devendra Banhart, Mike Doty. We'll hear from the Avett Brothers. We'll hear from the Fleet Foxes, Friendly Fires and Fiery Furnaces. Ricky Lee Jones does Bob Dylan, New Corner Shop. And we've got tickets to see Robin Hitchcock and the Venus 3 at Spaceland, where they will be performing on Tuesday night, October 6th.

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1: Belgrade, Paris, Tokyo, Moscow, New York, Shanghai, Dakar, Rome, Nairobi, Cologne, Amsterdam, Oslo, São Paulo, Taipei, Buenos Aires, Berlin, Madrid, Baghdad, Lisbon, Lagos, Napoli, Prague, Bangkok, LA.

0: Music from World Party from their album Goodbye Jumbo. We heard Put the Message in the Box. Oh, excuse me, gentlemen. And they were just in town. Carl Wallinger and World Party did a show on over the weekend, I believe. Hope it went well. Maybe some of you were out there. Before that, we heard from The Horrors. Oh, The Horrors. I'm sorry. Whole New Way is the name of the new single that has just been released. Mike Doty, before that, he's got a new album coming from ATO Records. Sad Man, Happy Man. And we heard You Should Be Doubly Gratified. And we started off with Baba Mal and Brazilian Girls doing International. That was the John Leckie remix from Baba Mal's album Television. I am Gary Calamar, and this is KCRW and KCRW.com. Coming up in a little bit, we're going to have tickets to see Robin Hitchcock and the Parson Redheads. They are going to be at the at that venue that we all know of called Spaceland, Tuesday, October 6th. 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

0: I remember having this like Fisher Price little tape player. You know, I used to pop in the Frank Sinatra cassette, and I became absolutely obsessed with the best of Frank Sinatra, and I would sing into the microphone. I thought that maybe when I grew up, I could sound like Frank Sinatra.
1: I'm Dan Wilcox, and that was actress and singer Scarlett Johansson reminiscing about her childhood obsession with music. She reveals more of her musical passions online at kcrw.com/guestdjproject.

0: I'm sure it must have been, sounded like a good idea at the time. The Kinks Choral Collection and the Crouch End Festival Chorus. I believe this has been out in the UK for a while, and it will be coming out here later this year. That was Ray Davies and the choir doing You Really Got Me. Frank Sinatra before that, That's Life, That's What the People Say, from a compilation called The Very Good Years. Pete Yorn and Scarlett Johansson before that from their new album called Breakup. We heard I Am the Cosmos, the song from Chris Bell from Big Star. Big Star also has a fabulous new box set of music that we'll try and get to a little bit later on in the show, including the original version of I Am the Cosmos. Sean Lee and Clutchy Hopkins did 70 miles per hour isn't fast enough to get out of Nebraska. No offense to the Nebraskans out there. That's just the title of the song. Fascinating Fingers is the new album on Ubiquity. The Avett Brothers did I and Love and You from their new release. And Devendra Banhart did Go and Say Goodbye from the forthcoming album What Will We Be, coming from Warner Brothers. I am Gary Calamar, and this is Subscriber Supported, 89.9 KCRW in Santa Monica, KCRI in Deo Palm Springs, KCRU Oxnard Ventura, KCRY Mojave Antelope Valley. 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
0: 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On Tuesday, this coming Tuesday, October 6th, KCRW presents Robin Hitchcock and the Venus 3. Venus 3, I think that's Peter Buck and a couple of other rock heavyweights in the Venus 3. They're going to be performing at Spaceland at the Parson Redheads will be opening the show, and we have 5 pairs of tickets for our subscribers to see the big show. Robin Hitchcock and the Venus 3, along with the Parson Redheads at Spaceland, Tuesday, October 6th at 8:30 p.m. If you've not won any giveaways from us in the past 90 days, give us a call with your member number at 877-600-KCRW. 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It's on a first-come, first-served basis, and the tickets are non-transferable. Once again, we've got 5 pairs of tickets for our subscribers to attend KCRW Presents Robin Hitchcock and the Venus 3 at Spaceland on Tuesday, October 6th at 8:30 p.m. You must call now in order to win. Here's some music from Robin Hitchcock.

0: That is Fever Ray, track 7. That was the CSS remix, a single that's out. Groove Armada are back with a new song from their forthcoming album. The track is called I Won't Kneel. Friendly Fires before that, a recent single from them, Kiss of Life. And we started off with Robin Hitchcock from the album Queen Elvis. We heard Madonna of the Wasps. I am Gary Calamar, and this is KCRW and KCRW.com. This Halloween, KCRW will host our first ever masquerade costume ball and dance party. It's going to be fun. We're heading back to the legendary Park Plaza for a night of great music and dancing. The evening will feature 5 uniquely themed rooms where KCRW DJs will spin some monster sets, plus live performances from Edward Sharp and the Magnetic Zeros, Little Dragon, and Seawolf. 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
2: He's gonna take you in the end. 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
0: I'm Gary Calamar, and this is KCRW and KCRW.com. If you have any comments or questions about the show, you can drop me an email. The address is, what is the address? Gary.Calamar@KCRW.org. I would be very happy to hear from you. Up next, we've got a brand new track from Death Cab for Cutie. It is from the forthcoming soundtrack to the Twilight film, Twilight New Moon, which is coming out on October 20th. This is Meet Me on the Equinox, new from Death Cab for Cutie.

0: Music from the Fleet Foxes, Blue Ridge Mountain is the name of the track from their self-titled release on Sub Pop. Noise Addict before that, Ben Lee's side project. We heard That's How It Goes from a collection called It Was Never About the Audience. You can get that at the Noise Addict website. Ravenettes before that, they've got a new one called In and Out of Control. We heard Last Dance, and we started off with a brand new track from The Death Cab for Cutie. They have a new track on the forthcoming Twilight soundtrack, Twilight New Moon, which is coming out later in October. We heard Meet Me on the Equinox. I am Gary Calamar, and this is KCRW and KCRW.com.
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1: 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I've got in my hand here a lovely new box set from Rhino Records, as only they can put together. It is called Where the Action Is, Los Angeles Nuggets from 1965 to 1968, continuing in the Nuggets series that Rhino has released a few albums now from garage bands in the United States as well as the UK. This one focuses just on the LA scene from 1965 to 1968 and features, folks that are in the news like the Mamas and the Papas. And Peter Fonda has a track on here. Kim Fowley, of course. The Turtles, The Merry-Go-Round, The Electric Prunes, Barry Maguire. The Seeds, and this track, which actually opens up the album from The Standells. It's Riot on Sunset Strip. It's KCRW and KCRW.com.

0: The pain of being the pain of being pure at heart. Excuse me. That is the name of the band. A new single called Kurt Cobain's Cardigan. Corner Shop. Before that, they are back with a new album. Who Fingered Rock and Roll is the title of the song. The album is called Judy Sucks Lemons for Breakfast. Turbo Fruits. Before that, Mama's Mad Because I Fried My Brain. You can't blame Mama for being a little upset about that. She goes through the trouble of having you, and then you go ahead and fry your brain. Perfectly reasonable reaction. New album from Turbo Fruits is called Echo Kid from Fat Possum. And we started off with the Standells, Riot on Sunset Strip, and that is from a beautiful new collection from Rhino Records called Where the Action Is, Los Angeles Nuggets, 1965 to 1968, a 4-CD set. I am Gary Calamar, and this is KCRW and KCRW.com. Over the next couple of weeks, KCRW is presenting a number of upcoming shows, including the second annual Manimal Festival. That's featuring Other Lives, Chairlift, Edward Sharp, and the Magnetic Zeros, and others. It's happening at Pappy and Harriet's in Pioneertown. It's this weekend. Oh my gosh, I think you might have missed that. My apologies. Unless you really hurry. If you're in the neighborhood, you might be able to catch the end of the show. Swedish indie pop trio Mike Snow, its special guest Jack Penati. Jack, of course, for a couple of local shows at the Echoplex on Sunday, October 4th. That's at Spaceland. Also on Wednesday, October 7th, the return of Dream Pop Trio School of Seven Bells. That is at the Troubadour on Monday night, tomorrow night, October 5th. Robin Hitchcock and the Venus 3 at Spaceland on Tuesday, October 6th. The Swedish electro goth rocker Fever Ray at the Music Box at the Henry Fonda. That is Wednesday, October 7th. 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That is starting at 7 p.m. Thursday, October 8th. Steve Earle will be at the Troubadour next Sunday night, Sunday, October 11th, and the Temper Trap at the Roxy on Wednesday, October 14th. 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
0: 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You won't be sorry. Up next, we just got a compilation in, what is it? It's called The Village. It's a celebration of the music of Greenwich Village from back in the day. And we're going to hear a track from Ricky Lee Jones. Ricky Lee Jones here covering Bob Dylan. It's KCRW and KCRW.com.

0: A Man Named Truth is the name of that track from the Monsters of Folk from their self-titled release. Before that, Ricky Lee Jones did Bob Dylan's Subterranean Homesick Blues, and that is from a new collection called The Village, a celebration of the music of Greenwich Village. Let's see what else we got on here. Lucinda Williams doing Positively 4th Street. Los Lobos doing Guantanamera. Rachel Yamagata does Both Sides Now. Interesting, from 429 Records. I am Gary Calamar, and this is subscriber-supported 89.9 KCRW in Santa Monica, KCRI Indio Palm Springs, KCRU Oxnard Ventura, KCRY Mojave Antelope Valley. 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
3: 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On Sunday, October 25th, Left, Right, and Center takes the show live to the Broad Stage in Santa Monica. Ariana Huffington, Tony Blankley, Bob Shearer, and I will meet you over cocktails, do the show live, and take your questions. 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

0: I gotta find me some satisfaction. That is Mary Wells, known as the first lady of Motown, with her version of the Rolling Stones' Satisfaction. That is taken from a compilation called Strange Brew, Weird and Wonderful Covers from the Warner and Atlantic Vaults. That one from 1966, originally from the album The Two Sides of Mary Wells. Before that, we heard from Yola Tango, and their new album is called Popular Songs. We heard Periodically Double or Triple, new from Matador. The Band of Horses before that from their Cease to Begin collection on Sub Pop. We heard Ode to LRC. Band of Horses coming to Los Angeles. They'll be at the Club Nokia on November 9th. And we started off with Snow Patrol. I should say Yola Tango are also playing. They're going to be at the Avalon on October 15th. Started that set with a brand new one from Snow Patrol, Just Say Yes, from their forthcoming Late Night Tales. I am Gary Calamar, and this is KCRW and KCRW.com.
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It's the Bombay Dub Orchestra, a track called Egypt by Air, the Bombay Dub's Funky Old Medina Mix. It is from a collection called Three Cities in Dub. Fiery Furnaces before that, that was the track called Benton Harbor Blues, a remix of that track from Fat Possum Records. Tom York before that, All for the Best, that is from a new collection called Chow My Shining Star, the songs of Mark Mulcahy. Track called All for the Best, that's out on Shout Factory Records, and we started off with Joseph Arthur and In the Sun. I am Gary Calamar, and this is KCRW and KCRW.com. 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I'm Gary Calamar, and this is KCRW. This

It's music from Ennio Morricone from the film A Fistful of Dollars, starring Clint Eastwood, from 1967. Spaghetti Western classic. Goes out to you folks who were lucky enough to see Mr. Morricone conduct the Hollywood Bowl Orchestra tonight at the Hollywood Bowl. Hope it was a great show. I am going to be signing out here, riding off into the sunset. 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We are a community service of Santa Monica College. Thank you all for tuning in. Very special thanks to the amazing Catherine Generous for helping me out tonight. Eric J. Lawrence coming up in just a few minutes. Have yourselves a great week, and we will see you back here, hopefully, next Sunday night from 9 until midnight. Cool? Cool, man? All right.

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1: Good afternoon. My name is Michael Hutchin, and the show is Stepping Out. And this is via Roger Steffens. Was that he was in his house along with his wife, Marlene, his herbsman, a DJ called Free Eye, who'd just taken over from Barry G, who, as anybody who knows, Jamaican radio is the top DJ in Jamaica, and Free Eye was, I guess, had taken over from him, and a Santa Davis, the drummer from the Soul Syndicate, and two other people. Three gunmen burst in, and shot them. Tosh was killed outright. Marlene, his wife, is still alive. The herbsman is dead. The DJ, Free Eye, is clinically dead, although still clinging on to life support. Santa Davis is wounded, but presumed will recover, and the other two I'm not sure about. So the first, the first part of the show, I don't know how long it'll last, will be about Peter Tosh, a.k.a., and this is coming from the discography at the back of Catch a Fire, Stephen Davis's, Timothy White, rather's brilliant book on the life of Bob Marley, which if anybody who's interested in reggae hasn't read, is probably the best book to read. Peter Tosh, a.k.a. Touch, McIntosh, says that he began his solo recording career with Clement Dodd around 1966, cutting early versions of I'm the Toughest, 400 Years, Arise Black Man, Leave My Business, a.k.a. Nobody's Business, Rasta Jamboree, and What Would the People Say. These were all eventually released as singles.

Three tracks there from Peter Tosh. 400 Years, taken from the African Herbsman English release on a Trojan label. One of the earlier tracks he did, and then What You're Gonna Do, released about 1975, eventually on the Intel Diplo label, Tosh's own label, and then finishing up with an early ska tune taken from an album called Marley Tosh Livingstone and Associates, The Wailers, called Let Him Go there, doing a Peter Tosh singing on a Rude Boy song. Again from Timothy White's Catch a Fire, just a little piece about how the three Wailers originally met, or not how they met, but about one of the earliest things. This is from a chapter in which Marley has been working in a metal factory and has got some steel in his eye, and starts, Siddy had pleaded with the physicians in the poorly equipped ghetto hospital for some painkillers and was eventually given several codeine tablets, which later provided the boy with his first uninterrupted sleep since the accident. The following morning, as Siddy dabbed his brow with a handkerchief dipped into cool water, her blindfolded son made her a promise that she would not force him to return. To the welder's shed. He told her that he had been writing songs with Bunny and that they had made friends with another boy named Peter McIntosh, who lived several blocks up on West Road. They'd formed a vocal trio and wanted to make records. He wanted to be a musician and singer full-time. Jumping a few pages now. Nesta was amongst those drawn to these get-togethers, bringing along Bunny Peter Tosh. He had since shortened his surname from McIntosh for stage purposes, and a kid from First Street named Winston Pipe Matthews, who had cut some singles under Prince Buster's sponsorship. Higgs was much taken with the haunting reediness of Nesta's voice and gave him special encouragement, to the mild consternation of Pipe, whose voice was strikingly similar but lacked Nesta's power and subtlety. Buoyed by the interest of a big shot like Higgs, who continued to cut popular records with Roy Wilson for Ciaga, Nesta, who now preferred to be called by his more adult first name, Bob, cajoled Bunny and Peter into trying to make their little group more professional. Having no guitar of their own, they had been using an ancient acoustic at the Ebenezer Church in Trentstown, practicing with it in the church hill. The nervy Peter went to the rectory and persuaded the minister to loan them the guitar on a long-term basis. Tosh refurbished the instrument, sanding it, polishing it, and working at odd jobs to earn the money for a new set of strings. Tall and swaggering, Peter Tosh liked to brag to friends that he was the leader of the group. Born in Church Lincoln, Westmoreland, in 1944, Tosh was an only child whose father, James McIntosh, left Peter when he was an infant, and whose young mother, the former Alvera Koch, had turned him over to an aunt to raise because she was unwilling to accept the responsibility. Tosh was taken as a small child to the coastal town of Savannah-le-Mar and then to Denham Town section of Kingston in 1956. After his aunt died, he had moved in with an uncle on West Road in Frenchtown. Lacking a trade or a guardian to help him settle on one, Tosh saw music as a way out of the lonely, dead-end existence. But while Bob and Bunny took the group seriously, Peter took it too seriously, expecting it to immediately transform his life and put him securely on the top form of the fierce adolescence pecking order in Rima. The next track is from Bob Marley and the Wailers' Uprising, and it's a song that Bob might have sung to Peter. Why do you look so sad and forsaken when one door is closed? Don't you know another is open?

Peter Tosh there from Intel Diplo single. That, as I said before, was his the label that he formed around 1971, standing for Intelligent Diplomat for His Imperial Majesty, Intel Diplo, H-I-M. And he was still putting records out on that label until recently. Who knows, there may be more to come. The Wailers started off there from the Uprising album, Coming In From The Cold. And then we heard an unreleased track from the Bush Doctor album, Peter Tosh, talking about lessons in his life. And finishing up with No Mercy, talking about police brutality. And once again from Timothy White's book, also in need of money and studio time, Bunny and Peter still maintained relationships, however strained, with Dodd, that's Coxon Dodd, the producer. The producer issued a Peter Tosh solo single with Bunny singing harmony called I'm the Toughest that turned out to be Peter's swan song with Coxon, and incidentally one of his signature tunes. The bitter end came one afternoon when Dodd, short a session player, asked Tosh to contribute keyboards to another artist's session. Peter refused, told Bunny of the insult, and the two confronted Dodd in the control room, railing that their blood and sweat had made the Jamaican recording studio what it was. A shouting match erupted, Dodd telling them to leave and never come back. Bunny taunted Coxon, daring him to draw his fabled anti-rude boy side gun. The police were called and responded from the Denham Town station, whereupon more commotion ensued, and Bunny segued into a scathingly eloquent denunciation of the constabulary. From that point on, Livingston was a prime target for police harassment in West Kingston. Late in 67, Bunny was busted on a street corner in Rima, along with two Trenchtown musicians, the charge being possession of ganja. Despite the fact that he had no weed on his person, he was the only one convicted after the officers testified that he had stashed the herb in a nearby barrel. He served 1 year and 2 months in jail, first at the General Penitentiary on Tower Street near Kingston Harbour, and then cutting sugarcane on Richmond Prison Farm. When Bunny was released from Richmond Prison Farm, Bob returned to town, leaving Rita and Sharon back in Nine Miles, and the broke and bust-weary Wailers approached the last producer who would have them, Leslie Kong. Bob and Peter had set aside their distaste for the herky-jerky rock-steady sound and written a dozen songs between them, the best being Peter's wily vitriolic Soon Come and Bob's Do It Twice in Caution, the latter of which recounted the tale of his nighttime arrest for riding in an unlicensed car on a rainy night in Kingston. Next up, we have a track from the Legend album, which was an album that was put out by Island Records after... by Island Records after Bob's death in 81. And this is probably one of the finest examples of the harmony singing that Bob, Bunny and Peter ever achieved on the track that... brought them very much into the limelight and definitely moved reggae music forward in its strive for recognition in the musical world. This is the Wailers doing I Shot the Sheriff.

0: Because he is wise. Now speak wise. Oh, there's a...
1: Peter Tosh, once again, they're doing three early rare singles in back order. We finished with Lion, and before that, the single called Walking Razor, which of course was the original 45 from, well, not of course, was an original 45 from around 1968. Walking Razor, of course, later on being rewritten and re-recorded as Stepping Razor, and starting that, or the second tune in that set, Mark of the Beast, there where Tosh clearly indicates his distrust of any establishment figures, and who knows who may have killed him yesterday. It's interesting for me, growing up in a country where reggae was basically the black music of the country in England, and having lived with it so long in my life, and having come here and connected with Roger Steffens and seen so many things happen in reggae, especially recently, where Jamaican reggae has fallen very much behind, with the possible exception of the odd DJ that comes through like Admiral Bailey, but being the reggae has definitely made bigger steps in England and to a certain extent France and Africa in the past few years, as far as I'm concerned. And I think this applies to Tosh as well. His last album that was really made any steps to me seemed to be Wanted, Dread and Alive, which must be 5 or 6 years ago now. But going back and listening to this stuff this morning and last night, as I did after I'd heard from Roger, it's a mystery why these people who are as brilliant as they are just get left behind and then taken out, for want of a better word. And it's just a clear indication of the trouble and politics that go on in that small island in the Caribbean. That September, just 5 months after the concert, Peter Tosh was stopped by two Kingston policemen as he was coming out of Skateland Dance Hall on Halfway Tree Road. Tosh, who was smoking a spliff at the time, suffered a broken right hand, lacerations to the head, and a severely bruised right foot. 9 months after the peace concert, Claudie Massop and two other JLP stalwarts, Trevor Tinson and Lloyd Nolan, were killed execution style after a taxi in which they had been riding was stopped at the corner of Industrial Terrace and Marcus Garvey Drive in Denhamtown. The police ordered them out and searched the car, and then the men, Massop was carrying a 38 pistol. While the three men held their hands up, the officer in charge shouted, "Kill!" After the execution, a police motorcade rode into town and circled around the offices of the Ministry of Security, the policemen blowing their horns and laughing derisively. Bucky Marshall was shot to death in May 1980 while attending a Saturday night reggae jump-up on Church Avenue in Brooklyn, New York.
2: Here comes the judge. Hear ye him.

0: or this judge have no mercy in this time.
1: Court's in session, silence in the court. The court's in session, silence in the court. The court's in session, silence in the court. The court's in session.
0: Christopher Cumberlas?
2: Yes, sir.
0: Francis Drake?
2: Yes, my lord.
0: Bartholomew De Las Casas?
3: Your honor.

Barry Quest there, Peter Tosh, and probably the song that is most easy for the majority of reggae fans to relate to, taken from his album of the same name, Legalize It. And this is when he was first out on his own, and or rather when he first had his recording contract in this country with CBS Records. Before that, we heard Curiosity. Here Comes the Judge, apparently released at one point under Winston Wright's name in 1971, featuring Peter Tosh with Joe Higgs, I believe, doing all the strange and varied voices there. Peter Tosh murdered yesterday in Kingston, Jamaica, along with several other people who were crucially injured, including his wife Marlene and Free Eye, Jamaica's new number one DJ, Santa Davis from the Soul Syndicate, being wounded in the same brutal attack on his house. This is KCRW Santa Monica National Public Radio, serving Los Angeles and Orange Counties at 89.9 FM, Ventura at 89.1, and the Palm Springs area at 90.9. KCRW is a community service of Santa Monica College.

Well, we are paying tribute to the late Peter Tosh. Yes, the late Peter Tosh. Peter Tosh was murdered in Kingston, Jamaica yesterday afternoon. And the other person which was murdered was Jeff Barnes, our DJ down there. There were four other people wounded, and they are in critical condition. But in the meantime, we are paying tribute to the late Peter Tosh, and we will be having open phones later for you to express what reviews you had of Peter.

0: Yeah.
1: The original version there, recorded in 1966, of Don't Look Back, a song that, of course, most people know when Tosh went on to record it with Mick Jagger, but taken there from a early demo. Started off with two tracks by Peter Tosh, recorded live at the Roxy several years ago, doing Stepping Razor, the song that we heard in a previous set in the original version called Walking Razor, and then doing his African song. And if nothing else, in his lyrics, Peter Tosh certainly got to the heart of the matter and dealt directly and very clearly and precisely with the trials and tribulations of being an African in this world, of being a Jamaican in this world, and of being black in this world. And for that reason alone, we should remember him today and forever. And

0: by request there, What You're Gonna Do, taking this time from the album called Legalize It. And we heard an earlier single version with a different, recorded several years earlier at the beginning of the show, and started off with Get Up, Stand Up. From the album called Equal Rights, a great album that he put out on CBS Records. And then we heard Coming In Hot, Hot, Hot, with the prophetic lyrics of firing some shot, shot, shot, musical shot. And we're going to carry on now and stepping out on KCRW. I should tell you that, of course, that Hank Holmes... maybe doing something tomorrow between 1 and 3 on the reggae beat. And he's on every Sunday anyway between 1 and 3 on the reggae beat. America's longest running reggae show. And today at 3, between 3 and 5, we have probably what's one of the longest running African shows with CC Smith, Solomon Solo, doing the African beat. So stay tuned. That's in half an hour. My name's Michael Hodgson. This is Stepping Out, dedicated to Peter Tosh, and going to carry on now with another cut or another track here, doing the Chuck Berry, I guess it was. If I may be wrong there, please don't call and correct me. But Chuck Berry doing Peter Tosh doing the Chuck Berry Johnny B. Goode, which was another one of his songs that pushed reggae forward in musical steps into the musical world and into acceptance, as the Wailers did generally throughout their life. Bob, of course, being the ultimate man going forward, never backwards. Peter Tosh and Johnny B. Goode live at the Roxy.
1: Second verse of the sixth chapter. This one is called Johnny B. Goode.

Three tracks there covering many different aspects of Peter Tosh's recording career. Johnny B. Goode, Tosh coming in and recording a rock and roll classic, and they're recorded at one of the homes of rock and roll, the Roxy on Sunset Boulevard in Los Angeles, not to say Hollywood. After that, Tosh with a real early version of Brand New Secondhand Rose, and finishing up with the Wailers from the Burning album, and Tosh taking the lead vocal there on one of his songs called One Foundation. A couple more paragraphs from Catch a Fire that I want to squeeze in if I can, just to try and give a picture of what being a Wailer was like, I guess. Constant backing and forward, but backwards and forwards and changing around. The rest of the Wailers had been much relieved by Tosh's decision to withdraw from the group, since it meant an ending to shouting matches as rehearsals and greater concentration on the music. And with Peter too busy cutting solo singles and developing his own Intel Diplo HIM label to find much time for frequent Island House, the overall vibes there improved. Bunny still hung out at Hope Road, his exit from the Wailers having been a more generally accepted fade-out than a final flare-up, but he too was developing his own projects and his own label, Solomonic. Bob took on Tyrone Downey to handle all keyboards. While on a routine business trip to Island Records in England, Bob met a black American guitarist named Al Anderson, who was working on an album project with Chris Wood, formerly of Traffic. Anderson, a native of Montclair, New Jersey, who had never been in a major group before, got talked into joining the Wailers and accompanied Bob back to Kingston to help with his next album, Natty Dread. One of the songs on the new album disturbed some members of the JLP considerably. They interpreted it as a possible sign that Manley, whose democratic socialist regime was courting Castro, was indeed doing some heavy-duty huddling with the gong. This track, called Revolution, had lyrics that were as incendiary as any contained on a reggae record, declaring that there was no meaningful political change without revolutionary struggle. If you can't catch Quashy, goes the saying, then catch him shirt. In other words, if you can't hurt a boy, hurt his friends. During much of the 75, the Wailers were off touring in the United States and Europe behind Natty Dread, which was making a splash in those markets. Tosh was in his place on Solitaire Road in Cockburn Gardens early one summer evening, having a little get-together with his friends, a jump-up in their yard. A jump-up is a dance. He was sitting in the corner of his parlour, sucking on a spliff and writing a song called Mark of the Beast, when the police kicked down the door. Peter was struck in the forehead with a rifle butt and knocked senseless. When he came to, he was lying on the floor in Kingston Public Hospital on North Street. Several of his ribs had been dislocated. His abdomen looked like one had moshed it with a dock piling. There were police standing over him, one of them with a boot on Peter's chest. Peter pleaded with passing nurses to come and attend him. They wouldn't even look in his direction. He was held down for hours without treatment. The intention was clearly to make an example of him. Anyone passing by could see through the main door that Peter Tosh was helpless, Wailers or no Wailers. He was bleeding like a lowly cartman. The ghetto got the message, and so did the Wailers. As soon as Tosh recovered, he released three solo singles in quick succession. One was a song deriding his tormentors called What You Gonna Do. Another was a pro-Rudy tune called Can't Blame the Youth. And the third song about Herb was called Legalize It. Each of these records was banned from the radio and each one sold out. Legalize It, in fact, was one of the top-selling singles in the island's history. While the Brethren were beaten and busted in Kingston, the reconstituted Wailers were completing their successful European tour. They did a live LP at the Lyceum in London on July the 18th, 1975. At first it was only released in Europe, but the strong US sales of the import and pressure from the bootleggers forced Island to release it in the States. It was a biting, soaring document with an arena-sized sound that combined the ritualistic fervor of a ground nation meeting with the abandon of a rock concert. The Wailers began to get heavy FM play on white progressive rock stations. Bob Marley was a fully-fledged rock star,
and an international audience was waiting impatiently for the next studio album. Everybody was thrilled, glowing, expectant. 1 month later, the Daily Gleaner was claiming Jar was dead.

Peter Tosh there doing Buckingham Palace from his album called Mystic Man, and showing what happened when he moved away from recording with the Wailers and teamed up with people like Sly and Robbie, amongst others, on Rolling Stone Records there. And ending a show today of Stepping Out dedicated to the memory of Peter Tosh, who was, just to recap the details, was killed by gunmen last night or yesterday in his house. Three gunmen burst in and shot him. He was killed. His wife Marlene was critically injured. His herdsman was shot dead. Free Eye, the DJ from Jamaica who was there to do an interview, is clinically dead, although still hanging on life support. Santa Davis, the drummer from the Soul Syndicate, is wounded. And two other people I'm not sure about. So Peter Tosh dead on September the 11th, 1987. And I'm ending, or actually I'm beginning, the African beat for Cece, who's kindly letting me play this last record, with a track put out by Toots Hibbert commemorating Peter's brethren, Bob Marley. But I'm sure that Toots will have no objections in this being used in memory of Peter Tosh. And I should tell you very quickly that I haven't told you before and should have told you it too. The funds for this broadcast time have been provided in part by LA Style, the magazine that celebrates Los Angeles, available at monthly newsstands throughout California. My name is Michael Hodgson. This has been Stepping Out. I'll be back with you next Saturday between 1 and 3, and we'll be dancing then. But we should be happy. I'm sure Peter would want us to be happy, and we'll go out, or rather, as I said, start the African beat today with Toots Hibbert.

0: Yes, Marley is gone away, and now his friend and colleague, Peter Tosh, is gone away also. Very, very unfortunate. If you were just tuning in here, this is the African Beat on KCRW Santa Monica National Public Radio.
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2: All that I have to say is to tell you that the lantern is the moon. I, the man in the moon. This thornbush, my thornbush. And this dog, my dog.

That was recorded in 1987, that is, by Kevin Brown. He's a British blueser. We heard Don't Quit from his album Rust. That's a Hannibal release. Kevin Brown on KCRW. Something brand new right before that by Chris Harford. His new release is entitled Be Headed. And on that track called Sing, Breathe, and Be Merry, we heard the contributions of the band Ween, also Toshi Reagan, and The Proclaimers, all playing on that track by Chris Harford. And War before that with Why Can't We Be Friends? And to begin Man in the Moon, we started with the voice of Julie Rennick. And that over an excerpt from Chris Harford's new album, Beheaded. We heard an excerpt from Raise the Roof. That was very short. I shouldn't have even mentioned it. It's so short. It's 12:29, and you're listening to Man in the Moon on KCRW. Thanks for joining me. I'm Liza Richardson. Coming up next, it's The House of Pain. And we'll also hear from the House of Love sometime this morning. Also coming up in this next set, Andre Kudrescu on KCRW.

it's betting odds, a compression ratio, mnemonic device, and some great music too. I'm Tom Schnabel, and 10 to 1 is the name of my Saturday show here at KCRW. I do hope you'll join me every Saturday from 10 a.m. to 1 p.m.

Oh boy. Art I don't believe in. I'm now back to thinking that I would like to reinstate the fear of art in people. I would like them to fear art. I got thrown off the Greyhound bus by a scab driver for pointing out that it's illegal to have old people standing crammed in the aisles while you drive 10 miles over the speed limit. And not just old people, come to think of it. You can break all the bones of the young ones too if you have to brake suddenly. It's obscene, I said, and the driver braked suddenly and shouted, "Get off my bus!" I could hear bones cracking everywhere, so I got off the bus because I had called the situation obscene, which is one word that'll get you in trouble everywhere today. Televangelist

Pat Robertson, whose faithful ride the Greyhound in droves, found an obscene puppet show in Atlanta. The puppets were allegedly having oral sex while being funded by the National Endowment for the Arts. Now, how do puppets have oral sex? Only your televangelist knows for sure. He's pulled a string on more puppets than Greyhound breaks bones. At the Last Judgment, all these sex puppets will be standing in the aisles of hell waiting to have their funding cut. Speaking of the Last Judgment, Michelangelo's, it turns out that upon restoration, the picture was even dirtier than the ceiling, according to the art critics. The nudity of Michelangelo's figures shocked church officials, and in 1664, Pope Pius IV ordered artist Daniel de Volterra, under penalty of withdrawing his grant, to paint over the offending private parted veils and loincloths. The offending scene, of course, was the expulsion from the Garden of Eden, the only authorized version of which is now in North Carolina. It's called Expulsion from the Tobacco Garden, and it shows two horny teenagers being expelled by Senator Helms for eating figs instead of smoking Marlboros. They had a public survey in North Carolina where they asked people. Michelangelo was A. a painter, B. a turtle. Most people said turtle, which means Senator Helms will be re-elected. These same voters also believe that the practices of the Greyhound Company are not obscene, puppets have oral sex while on grants, and televangelists should be tax exempt. Verily, it's a wondrous world out there.

classic XTC from 1982 that's from the album English Settlement, that's Fly on the Wall. And Happy Mondays right before that, that's a remix by Paul Oakenfold. And it's a cover tune, John Conga's Tokoloshe Man. I think that's how you pronounce it, but it's by John Conga's and done there from the Happy Mondays. It's found on this collection, Elektra Records, on their 40th birthday, which was last year or the year before. They put out a collection of tunes, old tunes from their catalog covered by their new artists, and that one is Happy Mondays. The collection is called Rubaiyat from Elektra Records. And before Happy Mondays, we heard music by Diana Brown and Barry K. Sharp, and the instrumental from a 12-inch of Part of the Master Plan, that's courtesy of Jason Bentley. Over that we heard Obscenity in Search of Art from No Tacos for Saddam by Andre Codrescu, and at the top of this set, Jump Around from the House of Pain self-titled Tommy Boy release. I'm Liza Richardson. 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Stay tuned for Yellow Man coming up on Man in the Moon. KCRW thanks Cream Magazine for its support. Cream, the magazine that covers the world's music on newsstands in 18 countries.

Loving you, I knew I'd never love another.

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When I was here, I wanted to be there. When I was there, all I could think of was getting back into the jungle. I'm here a week now, waiting for a mission, getting softer. Every minute I stay in this room, I get weaker. And every minute Charlie squats in the bush, he gets stronger. Each time I looked around, the walls moved in.

son. I'm afraid that both you and your mother will have been worried at not hearing from me during the past weeks. But my situation here has become a difficult one. I have been officially accused of murder by the army. The alleged victims were four Vietnamese double agents. We spent months uncovering them and accumulating evidence. When absolute proof was completed, we acted. We acted like soldiers. The charges are unjustified. They are, in fact, and in the circumstances of this conflict, quite clear.

passion and tender action. There are many moments for ruthless action, what is often called ruthless. What may in many circumstances be only clarity, seeing clearly what there is to be done and doing it. Directly, quickly, awake. Looking at it. I would trust you to tell your mother what you choose about this letter. As for the charges against me, I am unconcerned. I am beyond their timid, lying morality, and so I am beyond caring.

I didn't belong on this mission anymore. The day I had begun to doubt it. Kurtz was turning from a target into a goal.

There has been a new development regarding your mission, which we must now communicate to you. Months ago, a man was ordered on a mission which was identical to yours. We have reason to believe that he is now operating with Colonel Kurtz. Saigon was carrying him MIA for his family's sake. They assumed he was dead. Then they intercepted a letter he tried to send to his wife. Captain Richard Colby. He was with Kurtz.

Everything I saw told me that Kurtz had gone insane. The place was full of bodies. North Vietnamese, Viet Cong, Cambodians. If I was still alive, it was because he wanted me that way.

0: They say, why? Well, that's why they want to terminate my command.
1: I was sent on a classified mission, sir.
2: No longer classified. What did they tell you?
1: They told me that you had gone totally insane. And that your methods were unsound.
2: Are my methods unsound?
1: I didn't see any method at all.
2: I expect someone like you. What did you expect? Are you an assassin?
1: I'm a soldier.
2: You're neither. You're an errand boy sent by grocery clerks.

0: stuffed men, leaning together, headpiece filled with straw. 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The rat's feet.
1: He's out there.
0: Grass in our dry cellar.
1: He's really out there.
0: Shape without form. Shade without color. Paralyzed force. Gesture without motion.
2: He broke from them. And then he broke from himself. I'd never seen a man so broken up and ripped apart.
0: I've seen horrors. Horrors that you've seen. But you have no right to call me a murderer. You have a right to kill me. You have a right to do that. But you have no right to judge me. It's impossible through words to describe what is necessary to those who do not know what horror means. Horror. Horror has a face. And you must make a friend of horror. Horror and moral terror are your friends. If they are not, then they are enemies to be feared. They are truly enemies. I remember when I was with Special Forces. It seems thousand centuries ago. We went into a camp to inoculate some children. We left the camp after we had inoculated the children for polio. And this old man came running after us and he was crying. He couldn't say. We went back there, and they had come and hacked off every inoculated arm. There they were in a pile of little arms. And I remember, I cried, I wept like some grandmother. I wanted to tear my teeth out. I didn't know what I wanted to do. And I want to remember it. I never want to forget it. I never want to forget. And then I realized, like I was shot with a diamond. A diamond bullet right through my forehead. And I thought, my God, the genius of that. The genius, the will to do that. Perfect, genuine, complete, crystalline, pure. And then I realized they were stronger than we because they could stand it. These were not monsters. These were men, trained cadres. These men who fought with their hearts, who have families, who have children, who are filled with love. But they have the strength to do that. If I had 10 divisions of those men, then our troubles here would be over very quickly. You have to have men who are moral, and at the same time, who are able to utilize their primordial instincts to kill without feeling, without passion, without judgment, without judgment. Because it's judgment that defeats us.

0: I worry that my son might not understand what I've tried to be. And if I were to be killed in Willard, I would want someone to go to my home and tell my son everything. Everything I did, everything you saw. Because there's nothing that I detest more than the stench of lies. And if you understand me, Willard, you will do this for me.
1: DBR Street Gang, this is Bob Mighty, over. DBR Street Gang, this is Bob Mighty, standing by, over. DBR Street Gang, this is Bob Mighty, standing by, how do you copy?
2: They were gonna make me a major for this. And I wasn't even in their fucking army anymore. Everybody wanted me to do it. Him most of all. I felt like he was up there, waiting for me to take the pain away. He just wanted to go out like a soldier, standing up. Not like some poor, wasted, rag-assed renegade.

That's by MC 900 Foot Jesus with DJ Zero from the album Hell with the Lid Off. It's their debut release on IRS's Network Records, actually. That came out a couple of years back. It's their first release, and they've got two now. And then, let's see, most of the rest of the music you heard was by Miles Davis. We heard Bitches Brew and a few segments from Sanctuary, both from Bitches Brew, the album. And that's by Miles Davis, classic 60s jazz. And let's see, excerpts of Apocalypse Now mixed in with that tune, Bitches Brew. And that was the voice, Marlon Brando and Martin Sheen. The thing is produced by Francis Ford Coppola. He directed it and produced the album as well. So that's what you heard. That started at 2 o'clock. It's now 14 minutes before the hour of 3 o'clock. I'm Liza Richardson. You've been listening to Man in the Moon, and until 3 o'clock, we'll be listening to Man in the Moon. Thanks for joining me. And coming up at 3 o'clock, it's Morning Edition from National Public Radio. This morning on Morning Edition, the challenge facing President Bush as he takes the mic at the Republican convention in Houston. Tex-Mex, the cuisine that is so popular in Houston, is catching on in Paris. Wild Wheels, a film salute to Funny Cars. That's Thursday on NPR's Morning Edition from 3 until 9 here on KCRW. This is Charles Kennard. Stay tuned for new music from The Grid.

Meditation and therapy take up a lot of my time now. But that's all right. I have very little money to go out since I started donating 80% of my wages to the Crystal Light and Breakfast Cereal Healing Center. I've learned to laugh and play like a child all over again. The married man and the creditors notices me nothing compared to the personal development I feel in my deep and centered heart. I realize that I am in love with my instructor. There is a light in his eyes as bright as the aura around his head. With our mantras, we channel the world's energy into him, and the orgasms are like lightning through the mirror of my soul. Ooh-wee. Never trust a man.

What can I say about people who think that every fucking thing that happens to them is a sign from the universe? Except, of course, the real things that happen to them. She notices number sequences that seem familiar, bird species that she's seen more than once. She thinks we've met before, perhaps been married in another life. Everything is a cosmic eruption to her. Everything means something, and she'll distort its meaning to suit her purposes. Sometimes I just want to slap her and say, look, this is just a bird. This is a number, just a number. You're a girl, not a connecting rod for unexplained phenomenon. I've had it with those psychocosmic, ooh, wow, I've been there before. I just had to sit there and meditate. I feel so crystallized, so infinite. Zuni, bimbo, soul-seeking, pot-smoking, procrastinatory vegetarians. I've had it with them. It's just a pyramid shape, just a symbol, just a form, just an object, just what it is. You're the one who's creating it, so stop it, will you? Sometimes a cigar is just a cigar. You're the one who thinks it means you're gonna get laid. Maybe it means you're gonna get cancer.

That's new music from Fontana Records by The Ocean Color Scene. That's also the name of the album. We heard Giving It All Away. And that followed something also new from Dolly Records by the group Bleach. From Killing Time, we heard First, in between Bleach and Ocean Color Scene, a short excerpt from Kenneth Patchen. And then music by Brian Eno right before that, the Moby remix, the Naive remix of Fractal Zoom. That's the first single from the new Brian Eno release, Nerve Net. That's one of the remixes. And over that, we heard two short pieces, one by Marin Cadell, an excerpt from Bumblebee from Angel Food for Thought that came first. And then after that, New Age Girl from Disclosure. That's by Lauren Hoffman. And then right before Brian Eno and Marin Cadell and Lauren Hoffman, we heard from Sly and the Family Stone with Poet from There's a Riot Going On. Killer Inside Me before that from Welcome to My Dream from MC 900 Foot Jesus and his latest release that came out, I think about a year ago almost. And then ahead of MC 900, we heard from Yo-Yo Honey and So So Soft from Voodoo Soul. That's the name of the song, So So Soft by Yo-Yo Honey. In between Yo-Yo Honey and MC 900 Foot Jesus, we heard another short excerpt from a Kenneth Patchen poem. And at the top of this entire long set, we heard Tang Uru. That's by Aya Bugada. He's a musician from Uganda, and it's found on this collection from Real World Records called A Week in the Real World. A time last year when Peter Gabriel invited over 30 musicians and producers from around the world to get together and check each other out, help each other out on different tracks, and make new sounds from all kinds of world influences. And that one is by Aya Bugada. It started the set, if you can remember back that far. It's 2:39. Stay tuned to KCRW. Coming up at 3 o'clock, it's Strictly Jazz with Bo Leibowitz. I'm here till 3. I'm Liza Richardson, and you're listening to Man in the Moon on KCRW. So lots of jazz coming up, as a matter of fact, strictly jazz. To help us get there, this is Chet Baker. Stay tuned for Nena Cherry.

The playoff game, October 13th, 1981. The rush from home plate to first base is always a chance you take the easy out or the next push to the next base to the next wild pitch to the next story of a woman who says to me, I fear both failure and success. The way we think is so confusing, the way we complicate our motives. An easy out is an easy out. A single is a single. My hat doesn't keep the sun out of my eyes. I don't care. I watch one player throw the ball to another player, warming up, their arms strong from knowing the difference between wins and losses. I feel the heat. The simple heat of an October afternoon of wanting the Dodgers to win. As if the men with their good throwing arms, good catching arms, good pitching arms, good batting arms belong to me. At least I'm not confused. At least I can tell who's who in the difference between Dodger uniforms and Expo uniforms. At least I can wear a blue shirt myself and think, yes, those are Dodger pennants, as the souvenir vendor goes by with blue felt flags. At least I'm excited by ordinary being on somebody's side. It's harder to live than we think. I know all our ideas of not being on anybody's side, of keeping our names off of mailing lists, of keeping our houses to ourselves, hoping to be neutral so that none of our smart friends will catch us in a sentimental act, catch us succeeding or failing. Here's the green field, green as childhood, the arena, the stadium, the space of the game, and the game doesn't go outside this green. If a ball is hit into the crowd, it's gone. The game stays on the field. Nobody worries about the ball itself. It would only be an existential question, a theoretical puzzle no one could answer well. Bill Russell and Steve Garvey and Ron Say and Bert Hooten and Davy Lopes would stand around not using their good arms, wasting their time when they could be making double plays. Simple winning and losing is ridiculous given what we really have to face, which is death, which is love, which is not losing our minds, which is family, which is decent work that doesn't destroy us, which is paying for everything. But even if I have to squint and get sunburned to see this game, I'm going to see who wins and loses. The Dodgers win. These guys do belong to me. I forget that nobody on any baseball team reads my poetry. I forget that I'm going to die. I remember my Aunt May, who's 84, sitting in front of her TV set, eating a piece of pie, watching the Dodgers play, saying, I don't think they get paid too much. After all, what can they do later? The good arms eventually fail, but so what? So what if we have to pay for everything? So what if it's harder to be alive than we think? The sun is the sun, making me squint. The green field has been the green field since before I was born. A fair ball is always a risk that goes one way or the other. It will always be an easy out or a foot on the base, aiming for the next base, aiming for the next base, aiming for home plate.

Stew Peas and Cornflakes is the name of the song. It's by Aubrey Adams and Rico Rodriguez. And it's from a collection called Ska Bonanza, a heartbeat recording. It's different ska tracks. That one by Aubrey Adams and Rico Rodriguez. And before that, Indestructible Woman from The Wild Bunch. They were a reggae group out of London, and that record came out in 1984, featuring Sandra Cross on vocals, The Wild Bunch. And then ahead of that, we heard the words of Holly Prada with The Playoff Game, October 13th, 1981. Found on Innings and Quarters, a collection of words regarding sports. It's new on New Alliance Records, and it comes highly recommended. Underneath that, the music of Shriekback we heard below. And ahead of that, we heard from Nina Cherry with I Ain't Gone Under Yet from Homebrew. And Chet Baker at the top of the set with You Make Me Feel So Young from It Could Happen to You. Sort of a, well, the theme of the set, well, I'll let you make your own conclusion. It's 2 minutes before 3 o'clock, 2 minutes before I'm supposed to get out of here. We might extend that into like 1 or 2 minutes overtime, because I've got one more song to play before we get to Strictly Jazz with Bo Leibowitz. So stay tuned for that. It's just about 3 o'clock though, almost. This is KCRW Santa Monica, a community service of Santa Monica College at 89.9. KCRW is National Public Radio for most of Southern California. Here's one more tune. This is by Tanya. She's from Venezuela on KCRW.

0: It's called Playas de Mi Tierra, and it's from a recording on Top Hits Records called Solamente. And it's by Tanya from Venezuela. And Man in the Moon begins Strictly Jazz. Thank you very much for keeping me company this morning on KCRW's Man in the Moon. And we begin with Wayne Marsh on Strictly Jazz.
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Brand new music coming on Morehouse Recordings, a great local label. That of the Groove Junkies. It's Pepe Link doing Kalakuta. You're in tune to 89.9 KCRW. The program is Nocturna. Welcome to it. Raul Campos here with you till midnight. Speaking of the Groove Junkies, also in the set, a new Groove Junkies remix of Fire by Soul Kula. That is a 12-inch coming on Undo Records through Gossip. Something new on the promo tip from Dennis Ferrer, Viva Africa. 12-inch coming out of the UK, promo single. Music also in the set from a couple of artists that are performing locally this weekend. DJ Colette doing Feeling Hypnotized. New full-length coming on Ohm Records called Hypnotized. And she's playing at Circus Disco this Saturday night along with Derek Carter. Should be hot. And at the top of the set, Cirque du Soleil. Yes, Cirque du Soleil doing Mbala. Louis Vega and Jaffa remix. Of course, Louis Vega, Elements of Life, performing this Sunday over at the House of Blues in Hollywood.

nice way to get the weekend started. It is a Friday night. And we do thank the Lemley Theaters for their support. Now playing Turtles Can Fly, a new Iranian drama that follows a makeshift family of children surviving in Kurdistan on the eve of the American invasion of Iraq. More info about Turtles Can Fly is available at lemley.com.

0: 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The new Rewind No. 4 compilation. Music from Elements of Life, of course, who are coming to town this Sunday. And we'll actually kick off the next set with a new collection of remixes of Everything But the Girl. 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It all works. And of course, tonight, a few things going on. Of course, Body Music over at Cafe Bliss on Vermont. Our own Scott Silva's in the mix at the Brig over in Venice, Abbot Kinney. Bossa Nova going on at Zanzibar. The whole crew's down there, so plenty of good stuff going on tonight. If you want the info, again, 310-450-5183. Or you can check the website, kcrw.com. The club picks are posted. And speaking of the website, new in the music archives, Steve Earle on Morning Becomes Eclectic. 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
0: And keep in mind, subscribers... Tickets to check out Miguel Miggs. Comes to town with Halo to the Vanguard. Those will be coming up in just a bit. Do stay tuned for that. But now, Everything But the Girl. It is Nocturna.

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0: 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Is that
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0: Why you got roller skates on? We had a disco.

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Music from The Rebirth, Evil Vibrations, great cover of the classic. Ubiquity Records putting out Rewind number 4. Classics revisited, re-recorded, rewound, volume number 4 of the series. Music from Jamiroquai covering the classic Hollywood Swinging. Coolin' the Gang, The Hits Reloaded is the compilation to look out for. Sanctuary Records. Hollywood Swinging, redone by Jamiroquai. Great new versions of Jungle Boogie and all kinds of tunes from Cool and the Gang. I think there's Ladies Night in there. Again, Jamiroquai covering Hollywood Swinging. Music from Brothers Behind the Light and Supreme Beings of Leisure. A little track we put together with Ramin and Jerry of Supreme Beings of Leisure. If You Want to Be Yourself, forthcoming through Binary Soul Recordings. Dropping in a few weeks. Promos just in. At the top of the set, Everything But the Girl, the Todd Terry remix of Wrong. Adapt or Die is the collection of remixes. 10 years of remixes. Atlantic Records putting that one out. In the background, a little Nortec vibe from Fusible, straight out of Baja. No One Over 21. It's the radio edit. Well, over the next couple weeks, KCRW presents a number of upcoming shows. KCRW.com and Noise Pop present Alexi Murdoch at the Swedish American Hall. That's going to be in San Francisco Saturday the 26th. On Tuesday, March the 1st, KCRW.com presents Lou Barlow at the Mercury Lounge in New York City. A little closer to home, Brazilian Girls for a couple of local appearances at the Knitting Factory Sunday, March the 6th, and at the Temple Bar Tuesday, March the 8th. Keep in mind, you can always check the website, kcrw.com, to see the complete list of all the shows we are presenting, as well as a shot at tickets for shows in New York and San Francisco. Speaking of tickets, still got them, Miguel Miggs, Halo, and Marcus White over at the Vanguard on Thursday, March the 3rd. So tickets for our subscribers coming up in just a bit. Do stay tuned for that. And again, if you have any questions, the number here in the studio, 310-450-5183.

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In between music from Cascade, brand new single called Everything. 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

0: You're in tune to 89.9 KCRW. The sounds of Louis Vega, the house of Roomba. It's called Steel Congo. Elements of Life Extensions, Vega Recordings. 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Music from the Pedal Pusher just ahead of this. The work of Miguel Miggs called Surrender. Naked Music from back in the day. Also something brand new from Cascade. Everything. That's brand new on Ohm Records, also out of the Bay Area. And at the top of the set, going to the Bare Essentials Naked Music Compilation number 1. Blue Six, Music and Wine. The Attaboy Remix, Naked Music also. Speaking of deep, happens every Sunday night at 1650 in Hollywood, features resident DJ Marcus Wyatt. Well, there's going to be a very special event Thursday, March the 3rd. Yes, it's a deep special event happening at the Vanguard in Hollywood, formerly Qtopia, with Marcus Wyatt and special guest DJs Miguel Miggs and Halo. We have five pairs of tickets for our subscribers to attend Deep with Marcus, Miguel, and Halo at the Vanguard. It's going to be on Thursday, March the 3rd, special event in conjunction with Deep. 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

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New from Milo. Rounding out the set here, Nocturna 89.9 KCRW. Just ahead of this, music from Blue Business, Remembering Soul from Evening Fantastic, the full-length. 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Couple tracks from the New Thievery Corporation full-length, The Cosmic Game. We heard the title cut, and we heard Revolution Solution featuring Perry Farrell on the vocals. New from Thievery Corp. 18th Street Lounge is the label. And over the next couple weeks, you can catch a variety of live appearances happening right here on 89.9 KCRW, including Inara George joining Nick Harcourt on Sounds Eclectic this Sunday, the 27th of February. Australian singer-songwriter Ben Lee also joining Nick on Morning Becomes Eclectic, Monday, the 28th of February. Anubian Lights will be on Sounds Eclectic a week from this Sunday. Sandra Bernhard also joining Nick as a guest DJ. Should be interesting. On Morning Becomes Eclectic, Monday, March the 7th. Robin Hitchcock, also on Morning Becomes Eclectic. That'll be Tuesday, March the 8th. Rachel Yamagata on Thursday, March the 10th. Aqualung on Monday, March the 14th. And the return of Toronto-based pop band Stars, also joining Nick on Morning Becomes Eclectic, Monday the 23rd. You can also check the website, kcrw.com, to see all the upcoming guests and all the archive guests, as well as the calendar section, the club picks. It's all posted, all the info at kcrw.com. We do continue for another 20 minutes or so. At the top of the hour, 12 midnight, Kathy Tamkin, Pop Secret, till 3 a.m. Do stay tuned. 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

KCRW thanks Evo, environmentally friendly luxury car service, Esquire magazine, and the artists and sponsors of this year's Sounds Eclectic Evening at the Universal Amphitheater. 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

Music to round out the program, David Panda featuring Frosh. It's called Love and Bath, Frank Roger Remix on Seasons Limited, great label out of Orange County, Southern California. Big up to Jamie Thinnes, always coming through with just fantastic tunes. Also, brand new Alex Alvarez remix of Kemdi's Still a Dancer. That one's coming on Coco Soul, New York City. Little Dub Tribe sound system, Freeway, from the full-length Baggage on Imperial Dub. Just got re-released, got some more distribution through Studio Distribution, also on the East Coast. 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Dub Tribe sound system. At the very top of the set, Black Joy doing Mustache, Afro Disco 12-inch single, new from Black Joy. 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

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We are a community service of Santa Monica College. Also want to thank Mr. Arthur Lenar for coming through on this Friday night. Much appreciated. On my way out of here, making way for Kathy Tamkin. So fear not, the music continues till 3 o'clock in the a.m. Have a fantastic weekend. We'll speak again on Monday. Until then, buenas noches.

0: 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I'm Sheila Cast. Also on our show, how did Danny Elfman get to Carnegie Hall? We'll talk to the musician and composer about writing his first work for the concert stage, Sunday on Weekend Edition from NPR News.
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We are listening to music from Mr. Chris Joss, the title track from his album You've Been Spiked. We heard from Ian Hunter and the Rant Band. Ian Hunter releasing this album at the end of last year. We heard the title track When I'm President. And Ian Hunter is performing in town on February 2nd at the El Rey Theater. X did The New World from their album More Fun in the New World. From Wilco, the album, we heard You Never Know. And from Another Side of Bob Dylan, we heard All I Really Want to Do. The album from August of 1964. Ladies and gentlemen, boys and girls, I am Gary Calamar. Very happy to be with you on this Sunday evening. Inauguration weekend, our congratulations to our fine president, Barack Hussein Obama. And also Martin Luther King Day tomorrow, Martin Luther King weekend. I'm sure he would be very happy to see this inauguration tomorrow. I am Gary Calamar. We've got a fine show for you tonight. We've got some brand new music from Eric Burdon, who's got a great new album. Also, young Jake Bugg, the new teenage sensation out of the UK. Paul Kelly, not quite a teenager, but still in a sensation out of Australia. Brand new one from the X-Cops, a new group out of Brooklyn. We've got some tickets to see Cat Power, who will be performing at the Observatory in Santa Ana on January 22nd. We will have five pairs of tickets for our members. So stick around.

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0: All right.
1: Jenny, I don't know if that's you. That didn't sound like you. But, you know, it's a funny world where machines could replace people. Whoever that was, tell Jenny that it'd be

0: There you go, Mr. Lightning Hopkins there with a track called Let's Move, a song that Mr. Hopkins wrote. Lightning, that's such a good name. If I was going to have a boy child, I was thinking of making his middle name Lightning. But it wasn't to be. Eric Burdon before that, he's got a brand new album called Till Your River Runs Dry. He's sounding great. We heard Memorial Day. He's going to be doing a show at the Grammy Museum on Valentine's Day, 2013, February 14th. The Living Sisters did the Funkadelic cover, Can You Get to That, from their new album, Run for Cover. And we started off with Jenny Owen Young's and Voice on Tape from her album, Batten the Hatches. I am Gary Calamar. This is KCRW and KCRW.com. Still up ahead, we have tickets for Cat Power, who will be playing at the Observatory in Santa Ana, so stick around for that.
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0: Right on, Jason. Up next, we have some new music from the Eels, or Eels. I think they don't like to use the, as the band the does like to use it. But their new album is called Wonderful Glorious, and this is the opening track, Bombs Away, new from Eels.

That is Free from Cat Power from the album You Are Free. We have some free tickets for our members a little bit in just a moment, so stick around for that. You see what I did there with the free and the free? Yeah, that's why I get the medium bucks here at KCRW. Richard Thompson, before that, he's got a new album called Electric, which will be out shortly on New West Records. We heard Good Things Happen to Bad People. Jake Bugg, I believe he's like 16, out of the UK. He's got it's not released here yet. It's a Mercury UK release just called Jake Bugg. We heard Two Fingers. Dave Bowie before that from his forthcoming album The Next Day. We heard Where Are We Now? Very anxious to hear the rest of the album. And Eels started off the set. They have a brand new one as well. It's called Wonderful Glorious, and we heard Bombs Away. They've got a show at the Fonda on February 15th. I am Gary Calamar. 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We are a community service of Santa Monica College. It's NPR for Southern California. As I mentioned, Cat Power is performing on Tuesday, January 22nd. KCRW is presenting the show at the Observatory in Santa Ana, and we have five pairs of tickets for our members to see the show. Cat Power at the Observatory on Tuesday, January 22nd at 7 p.m. If you haven't won a giveaway from us in the past 90 days, call us at 877-600-KCRW and have your member number ready. 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These tickets are available to our current members only. It's on a first-come, first-served basis and are non-transferable. Once again, that's five pairs of tickets for our members to attend Cat Power at the Observatory in Santa Ana on Tuesday, January 22nd at 7 p.m. You must call now in order to win. Coming up in just a moment,

0: reservoir of music that I love, and you keep it secret like a treasure trove because there's so much music everywhere on everybody's computers, that to bust a song out in the right way that's potent in a movie means you got to kind of keep it under wraps and know, and then you reach in your arsenal and you go, oh, this is good.
1: That was writer-director David O. Russell talking about the song Girl from the North Country by Bob Dylan and Johnny Cash. He shares some of the gems that have defined his life and his films. 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
2: 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We'll carry the swearing-in and inaugural address on Morning Edition, plus take a closer look at Obama's political and social legacy so far on To The Point, and then get reaction and analysis from across the nation on All Things Considered. 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

0: That is brand new from Paul Kelly. He's got a new album called Spring and Fall, and we heard When a Woman Loves a Man. Paul Kelly, the Australian singer-songwriter, he's coming to town. He's got a couple of gigs in town. One is at the Grammy Museum on January 29th in here in Los Angeles. Also, he's part of the Mimosa Music Series, which is a music series that I have put together. Brunchtime shows on the weekend, and he's going to be doing a show at the Mimosa Music Series at the Federal Bar in North Hollywood, happening on January 26th. Happens to be Australia Day, so all you Australians, come on out. It's a free show. Free show. Great band Paper Pilots are opening, and we'd love to see you down there. It's a brunchtime show, 11:30 to 2:30 at the Federal Bar in North Hollywood. Paul Kelly, Paper Pilots, free. It's going to be fun. See you down there. Also, we have Tame Impala, who was on the bill in the set. We heard Feels Like We Only Go Backwards. They're not going to be at the Mimosa show. Excuse me. I didn't mean to misspeak there. But Tame Impala, maybe one of these days they'll be playing the Mimosa shows. But we heard from their album Lonerism, Feels Like We Only Go Backwards. Local Natives, new track from their forthcoming album. We heard Heavy Feet and a duo out of Brooklyn called Ex-Cops. Their new album is called True Hallucinations, and we heard Separator. I am Gary Callamore. This is KCRW and KCRW.com.
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evening. I'm Liza Richardson. It's KCRA at 13 minutes after 10 o'clock on 89.9 KCRW. Coming up tonight at midnight, it is Trisha Halloran and Brave New World. And Lit and Pop Secret have been moved to Friday night. Basically, Trisha and Anne just swapped shows. They flip-flopped, and it was best for both parties, I guess. Everything's cool on that account. All right. Music right here is by Ecstasis, which is the work of Nikki Skopelidis and Bill Laswell, as well as John Wobble, who co-wrote this song with Nikki, and Zakir Hussain and Badal Roy. The tune is called Heartland, and this is brand new on Cyber Octave Records. It's called Wake Up and Dream by Ecstasis. Right before this, we heard something new from Los Mocosos, and the album is called Mocos Locos. And we heard Somo Los Mocos. It's new on Aztlan Recordings. Los Mocosos feature members of Santana, Tower of Power, and Rat Dog, incidentally. And the top of the set, we heard something brand new from Fatboy Slim. It's due very soon on Astroworks Records. It's called You've Come a Long Way, Baby. And we heard Praise You. Stay close. We'll hear something else coming up from Fatboy Slim. And up next, we'll hear from Natural Calamity, remixed by the Dust Brothers. The Surfers are coming up. They are going to be... well, I'll be visiting with them tomorrow night in the 11 o'clock hour. Tomorrow evening on KCRA on 89.9. The Surfers, featuring pro surfers Kelly Slater, Rob Machado, and Peter King. It's a band produced by T-Bone Burnett. And we'll hear from them tonight, and we will visit with them tomorrow night around 11 o'clock. Also coming up tonight, as well as the Surfers, we'll hear something brand new from Beck and something brand new from the Cardigans, something brand new from this new George Gershwin tribute. It's called Red Hot and Rhapsody in Blue from the Red Hot Organization. We're going to hear from Monty DeBongo, remixed by Masters at Work, and something new from a very funky reggae album that I came across called Monster Shack Crew. That's the name of the group. We'll also have tickets coming up to see Q Burns' Abstract Message at Atlas on Wednesday night, October 14th at 8 o'clock. It's all ahead. 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

sounding fresh. It's a recording from 10 years ago, 1988, San Francisco Kids War, and that's music by the 783. The tune is Drums of Steel. The album is Coolin' in Cali from 1988 on 89.9 KCRW. Back right before that is brand new. It's from an album that's coming out in November from DGC Records, Geffen Records, where I'm a scout, by the way. The album is called Mutations, and the song is Bottle of Blues. Right before Beck, we heard from Natural Calamity. It's called Peachhead. That's the album. And we heard As You Know, remixed by the Dust Brothers. And then up right before that, Ecstasis. That's the work of Nikki Skopelidis and Bill Laswell. Coming up, we're going to hear from Q Burns' Abstract Message. We'll get to some tickets to see him in performance at Atlas this Wednesday night. Liza Richardson here on 89.9 KCRW. This is brand new from The Cardigans. It's K-Sera-Sera until midnight.

0: and it's from a forthcoming collection from Rhino Records. It's called Everybody Dance Remixed Dance Classics. And on this EP, I have, let's see, The Night the Lights Went Out. That's by the Tramps, and it's remixed by the Black Science Orchestra. There's Respect by Aretha Franklin remixed, and some other great stuff. It's fun. Fun. That's Manu Dibango. And then before that, we heard from the Cardigans. The forthcoming release, it's due in stores on November 3rd. It's called Gran Turismo. And we heard Erase, Rewind. That's the Cardigans. Coming up next, we are going to hear from Zap Mama. That's from the Rare on Air collection. So stay close to 89.9 KCRW. DJ Rap coming up. Lots of great brand new music that I recently picked up this past week. DJ Rap, a woman from London. She's coming up. Also something new from the Monster Shack crew. This is music out of Jamaica, New York. Something else coming up from Fatboy Slim, the brand new recording. Brand new Dub Pistols on the way, as well as the Jungle Brothers and a new version of the tune Jungle Brother. We'll also hear from Fela Kuti's drummer. His name is Tony Allen, and a new single called Aria. It's on the way. It's all ahead. Stay close to KCRS Raw.
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0: 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I'm Liza Richardson. 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

0: The party ain't a party till the shorties run yo, through it.
1: Where my mom's is at? 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
1: And yo, I'm saying,
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0: All of them iceberg slam, you know what I'm saying? 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
1: Yo, we're just gonna take it to a different level. 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
1: It's brand new from the Dub Pistols. It's an import at this point from Concrete Records. The album is called Point Blank, and that's Cyclone on 89.9 KCRW. Lion Rock, before that, from City Delirious, we heard Scatter and Swing. And right before that, a group called the Monster Shack Crew. Actually, I don't know where they're from. They could be from Jamaica or from Jamaica, New York, but the label is certainly from Jamaica, New York, as well as Hollywood, Florida. And it's VP Records with this Monster Shack Crew record out. It's called Monster Party, and we heard Monster Family. And then before that, at the very top, Zap Mama with New World, and that's from the brand new KCRW Rare On Air Volume 4 collection. That's brand new. Liza Richardson here. 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
2: While Washington is embroiled in impeachment, California's trying to hold a statewide election. Is anybody listening? Does anybody care? I'm Orman Olney. Monday on Which Way LA, what about education, local taxes, and infrastructure? What's happening to California's political culture and its civic life? That's Which Way LA, Monday from 1 to 2 in the afternoon, repeated at 7 on KCRW.
1: It's just a couple of seconds before the hour of 11 o'clock coming up at midnight tonight. 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This is Cafe Tacuba. Stay close for your chance at tickets to see Q Burns' Abstract Message. It's at Atlas on Wednesday night.

KCRW thanks the Lemley Theatres for their support. Documentary Days continues its run at the Lemley's Grand Fourplex in downtown Los Angeles. On screen October 9th through the 15th, it's Slam Nation. This film chronicles the National Poetry Slam, spoken word artists competing fiercely in battle poetic with raw energy, sheer talent, and good old-fashioned tales of heroes and villains amidst the tension of fiery competition. A film not to be confused with the film Slam. But that's neat, there's two poetry films, brand new. Liza Richardson here on 89.9 KCRW. We are in between Finley Quay. Well, we just heard from Cafe Tacuba. This is Finley Quay in tribute to George Gershwin.

some pretty funky. Ramsey Lewis on 89.9 KCRW. Stay close for your chance at tickets to see Q Burns' abstract message. Hey, here's his music right now.

Hugh Byrne's abstract message. He is from Orlando, Florida, and he produces some genre-bending electronic jazz, hip-hop, house, whatever you want to call it. He's performing at Atlas next Wednesday night, October 14th. Jason Bentley will also be performing Spinning Discs along with Soul Cat of Ritual. It's Hugh Byrne's abstract message. This is from his, this is not the most recent recording, but the one before it. And it's called Toast from the album Ouvre. Give us a call. We have 5 pairs of tickets for subscribers only to see Hugh Byrne's abstract message at Atlas on Wednesday night, October 14th at 8 p.m. If you have not won any giveaways from us in the past 90 days and you are a KCRW subscriber, call us with your member number at 310-452-6700. Tickets available to subscribers only, first come, first serve. That's 5 pairs of tickets for subscribers only to see Hugh Byrne's abstract message, the man that we're listening to in the background right now. It's happening at Atlas this Wednesday night, October 14th at 8 o'clock. 310-452-6700. Rod Levesque is standing by to take your call. And Liza Richardson, the time is 11:26. You're tuned to 89.9 KCRW, and that number one more time. This is the last time I'm going to give it to you. It's 310-452-6700. So right before this, we heard from Ramsey Lewis from 1974. It's a tune called Tambura. Fatboy Slim right before that. It's brand new, and it's called Gangster Tripping, and it's from You've Come a Long Way, Baby. And Pavement from Right in the Corners, we heard Blue Hawaiian. That's from 1997. Also in the set, Finley Quay, something brand new. It's from Red Hot and Rhapsody, tribute to George Gershwin, put together by the Red Hot Organization, a benefit for AIDS research and relief. We heard It Ain't Necessarily So. Finley Quay. The very top, we heard from Cafe Tacuba, from Avalanche of Hits. We heard No Me Comprendes. Cafe Tacuba, they started out the set. The time is 11:27. Liza Richardson here on 89.9 KCRW. Stay close, because coming up, we'll hear from DJ Rap. She's from London. The Surfers coming up, as well as Jade Vincent Experiment and the Jungle Brothers. And this is Gomez on KCRW.

0: It's music from the Surfers on 89.9 KCRW. The album is Songs from the Pipe, and the tune is Going. It's produced by T-Bone Burnett. And it's the Surfers, who are, in fact, professional surfers. It's Kelly Slater and Peter King and Rob Machado, the Surfers on 89.9 KCRSRA. Tomorrow night at 11 o'clock, I will broadcast a conversation that I taped recently with the Surfers about surfing and about surf music and their new album, Songs from the Pipe. That's the Surfers. Please join us tomorrow night at 11 right here on 89.9. And KCRSRA, we will talk with the Surfers. Right before the Surfers, we heard from the Jade Vincent Experiment and their version of Love for Sale. Jade Vincent, based here in Los Angeles. And at the top of the set, Gomez from Bring It On. We heard Get Miles. That started things out. And let's see, coming up next, we're going to hear from the band Whale. Also on the way, DJ Rap.
1: 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Bob Bondello of NPR called Slam's directing impassioned, and KCRW's Joe Morgenstern described Slam as powerful and thrilling in the Wall Street Journal. From Trimark Pictures, Slam won major awards at Sundance and Cannes this year. 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

0: Okay, what is your name?
1: My name is Geraldine.
0: Geraldine?
1: Yes.
0: How old are you, dear?
1: I'm 26.
0: All right. And you're good looking.
1: I'm very, very, very good looking.
0: Good, that's important.
1: Yes.
0: You're friendly. Do you speak any other languages?
1: A little French. Pouvez-vous que j'ai avec vous ce soir? You know what that means, I bet, huh?

0: This song is called Aria, and it's brand new from Tony Allen. He's Fela Kuti's drummer. And this is a new single produced by Dr. L. It's brand new from Comet Records. It's an import. And right before this, the electro sounds of the Freestylers. Some of their stuff is more reggae influenced. That one is definitely kind of electro. And it is called Don't Stop. From the album We Rock Hard, the Freestylers. That's also brand new. It's an import too, and it's from Fresca Nova Records out of London. And then from 1991, The Humble Souls with Beads, Things, and Flowers. That's an acid jazz label recording. Two good pop songs right at the top of the set. One with great lyrics and one with okay lyrics. Right before The Humble Souls, we heard from DJ Rap. She is from London too. Good to Be Alive is the name of the song. It's the single, new import. At the top, we heard from Whale. This is also from Europe, but available domestically through Virgin Records. Crying at Airports is the song from the album All Disco Dance Must End in Broken Bones. And that's Whale. And Que Sera Sera is ending right now, but not with Broken Bones. We continue with music from Trisha Halloran and Brave New World. That's next on KCRW Santa Monica at 89.9, KCRY Indio Palm Springs 89.3, and KCRU Oxnard Ventura 89.1 FM, KCRW Community Service of Santa Monica College. National Public Radio for more of Southern California. I'm Liza Richardson. Thanks very much for keeping me company tonight. Special thanks to Rod Levesque for being here with me on Saturday nights. Trisha is next with Brave New World.
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The piece is called Muñeca, which means doll in Spanish. It's from Joe Patan's record on Fania called Riot. This is a reissue that has just been come out again via eMusica, who are putting out all the Fania great salsa classics. Music from Frikiwa, that was the African word for Africa, I found out. This is Nahawa Dumbi, a remix of Yankaw, the Bacino dub mix, remixed by Agua Bacino, from a great record on 6 Degrees. Monica Salmaso in the middle of the set, Brazilian singer from Sao Paulo.

She gave us a song called Doce na Feira, and music from Os Ipanemas, the great Brazilian group that really give us the sound of being on Ipanema Beach in the early 1960s. They're sort of the Brazilian equivalent of the Buena Vista Social Club. They started in the early 60s. Call of the Gods is their new record on Far Out Records, an import from London. I'm Tom Schnabel, and welcome to the Music Block here at 89.9 KCRW. We just heard an album by Joe Baton on Fania called Riot. Well, here is a song by Herbie Hancock with the same name.

An Italian band called Donati that put a Brazilian singer to front the tune. The album is called Casa Brazil. Music, classic music from David Axelrod. We heard Song of Innocence from the album that goes back to the Capitol years. The reissue has a bunch of stuff on it. It's called David Axelrod at Capitol Records 1966 to 1970. He did some amazing things. Music from the band that is made up of members of Peru and other South American countries. I forget which. The group is Pacifica. This is a remix of their track Soul, the Water Park remix from Traveler 08, various remixes of things on 6 Degrees. Classic Blue Note side from Herbie Hancock. We heard Riot from Speak Like a Child. I'm Tom Schnabel, and you are listening to 89.9 KCRW. The music continues with Indian sarod player Amjad Ali Khan. Music from the Cinematic Orchestra and music from Ray Lima, who is from Congo but has done a Moroccan Ganawa trance music album.

Music of Ray Lima. He is a Congolese guy playing music here in a Ganawa style, Moroccan trance music, that is. An album that came out on the Safi label a few years ago called Tior Ganawa. Before that, the voice of Fantella Bass with the Cinematic Orchestra, the record going back to 2001 on Zen Records. It's called Every Day. Recently, the Cinematic Orchestra came here right after their appearance at Coachella. Maybe some of you saw them out there. Apparently, they turned in a great set. They also turned in a great set on Morning Becomes Eclectic. Check it out here at kcrw.com. We began with music from a sarod player from India. He is a master. His name is Amjad Ali Khan. The album is called Moksha, which is Sanskrit for liberation. Short pieces, very, very condensed and very, very wonderful. We heard Ma Durga. Here is music from Lord Kitchener. People argue is the greatest calypso singer ever, based in England and working in the 1950s. This is a piece called Spanish Calypso.

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Charlie Roger in a pickup has a packet on the horse. See the docker with a bucket, just a ticket in a thicket. Silly Sally is a tally with the crackers in the alley. She's a smacker and a whacker with a dally with a slacker. Sally keeping in her locker little packets for the docker. Jolly Roger looking pretty, just a sucker for a shocker.

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1: It's a mix of the new school with a bit of the old. 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

it's new. It's a bootleg remix by Schumacher. It's a white label on 89.9 KCRW in the Drop. The time is 7:26. Good evening. I'm Liza Richardson. Thanks for joining me. The Drop is here every Saturday night from 7 p.m. until 9 o'clock. At that time, it's Nocturna. Right before this, we heard from Brian Eno from NerveNet. It's from 1992. And it doesn't sound at all dated. We heard Ollie Click, NerveNet, Brian Eno. Right before that, Charles Webster with Ready from his brand new one called Born on the 24th of July. And right ahead of that, we heard from Sumo, that is. It's a track called Before the Sun, and you can find it on a compilation put together by Ava Gardner. It's an Infracom recording called A Collection of Deep and Sensual Tunes, Aphrodisiac Volume 3. Very top, we heard from Underworld, from Dub No Bass with My Headman, from 1993. Reaching back into the crates tonight, that's for sure. We heard River of Bass, and that started out the set. Right now the music is by At Jazz and it's called Wrong Type of Day. You can find this on the Future Sounds of Jazz Volume 8. Here from Compost Records. Coming up, we will have your chance at tickets to see Plankton Man at Sugar on Wednesday night, December 5th. One of the pioneers of the Nortec sound. Plankton Man. Tickets coming up, stay close. Also on the way, something brand new from Nelly Hooper, collaborating with the lead singer of Moloko. They call themselves the Psychedelic Waldens, and that's on the way. Brand new Metro Area on Class

on the way. A Cotton Belly remix, it's the Janet Jackson song. And we'll hear from Andy Caldwell, remixed by Undercover Agency. And we'll hear from Robert Owens tonight and The Orb. It's

0: Music is a balm for the spirit, an elixir for the soul. I'm Tom Schnabel, and I'll share my favorite music, new and old, with you on Cafe LA every Sunday from noon till 2 here on 89.9 KCRW.
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It's Timmy Thomas. Why Can't We Live Together? The classic that was remixed in 1990. The War and Peace remix. Why Can't We Live Together? Originally from 1972. And right before that, we heard from the Avalanches with Electricity. And that's re-edited, remixed by Harvey. And before that, we heard from the Orb with Little Fluffy Clouds, remixed by Pal Joey, another old one. I definitely dug in the crates last couple days and pulled out some good oldies. And let's see, right before the Orb, we heard from Max Fresh. That's brand new. It's called Hole, and actually came out last year. But it is on this new compilation put together by Giles Peterson, and it's called Trust the DJ. It's new in a series on a label called Trust the DJ. And Giles Peterson, of course, coming up tonight at 11 o'clock with Worldwide, and that's right after Nocturna coming up at 9. So right before that piece from Giles' compilation, we heard something by At Jazz called Wrong Type of Day. And that's from Future Sound of Jazz from Compos Records, Volume 8. Akaboo by request coming up. We'll hear a Cotton Belly remix. We'll hear from Robert Owens, as well as Undercover Agency, Bob Marley. Brand new Metro Area on Classic and 07. And your chance at tickets to see Plankton Man on

0: Gorgeous, pretty stunning. It's from a couple of years back. It's by Nordic Tracks. 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I'm Liza Richardson. It's just a couple of seconds before 8 o'clock. And coming up, your chance at tickets to see Plankton Man on Wednesday, December 5th. That's this Wednesday at Sugar. KCRW thanks OC Metro Magazine, Orange County's business and lifestyle publication. 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
1: It's a mix of the new school with a bit of the old. 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

It's a bootleg remix, new from France on Versatile Records. How can it be a bootleg if it's on a record label? But anyway, because it's the boot mix. Robert Owens, So Into You, a classic on 89.9 KCRW in the drop. Akaboo by request featuring Linda Clifford on vocals, remixed by Joy Negro. We heard Ride the Storm. It's new on NRK. And then before that, Janet Jackson, Son of a Gun. And that's remixed by Cotton Belly. And at the top of the set, we heard from 07 in the Waiting Line, and a remix by Richard Dorfmeister. I'm Liza Richardson, and it is Saturday night, and tonight is a party, a great party tonight. It's called Heading Home. And it features Lillian and Tony Watson, as well as Julius the

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2: Yes, tonight is a party called Heading Home featuring Tony Watson and Lillian and Julius the Mad Thinker. Also tonight and every Saturday night, it's a party at a restaurant in Los Feliz. It's called Tangier and it's on Hillhurst. Again, we have more information here at the station. 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

0: right, people. I'm gonna write something on the board. Let's spell it.
1: First letter.
2: L. O.
0: What's that?
2: Love.
3: What?
2: Love.
0: How many people know any songs about love?
4: Right here. Yeah, I know a lot about love.
0: Tell me some titles. Titles. What's some songs?
4: Love.
0: There's a song called Love.
4: Yeah, it's
0: no song called
4: Love. It's by Kirk Franklin.
0: All right, what is it? How I go?
4: It goes love.
0: Go ahead. Okay. Anybody else? It's the only song you know about love?
4: I always love.

Corday's remix by Undercover Agency. It's called All I Need on 89.9 KCRW in the Drop. Before that, Bob Marley remixed. It appears to be a white label, but there is a website on here

Macintosh. That's by request. And also in the set, two from a new full-length by Estelle Montenegro called Waterfalls. It appears to be the work of Kenneth Graham. We heard two tracks, including Man Makes Me Feel, as well as Smile Step. And at the very top of the set, Lauryn Hill with Lost Ones from The Miseducation of Lauryn Hill. That started out the set 9 minutes before 9 o'clock. Hey, give us a call. Well, hold on just a sec. Coming up in just a few seconds, your chance at tickets to see Plankton Man. It's coming up. But first, I'd like to tell you that you can hear about KCRW ticket giveaways before they happen or find out about this week's guests on Morning Becomes Eclectic, Bookworm, and the Politics of Culture. You can receive a weekly email from KCRW for the latest programming updates, live guests, announcements, and events calendar. 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Coming up, we'll hear something brand new from the Psychedelic Waltons, which is the music of Nellie Hooper featuring the vocalist from Moloko. Ernest Saint Laurent remixed by Mutiny coming up in brand new Metro Area on Classic. It's all ahead. Stay close. Give us a call right now. X is a new party happening the first Wednesday of every month at Sugar in Santa Monica. EXX. The grand opening is this Wednesday, December 5th, and the special guest DJ for the night will be Plankton Man, one of the pioneers of the Nortec scene. We have 5 pairs of tickets for subscribers only to attend the grand opening of X, featuring Plankton Man, who we're about to hear from on the Nortec Collective compilation from Palm Pictures. Anyway, it's at Sugar on Wednesday, December 5th at 10 p.m. if you have not won any giveaways from us in the past 90 days. Call us right now with your member number at 310-452-6700. 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That's 310-452-6700. And that is 5 pairs of tickets for subscribers only to attend the grand opening of X. That's EX, featuring Plankton Man at Sugar on Wednesday, this Wednesday, December 5th at 10 p.m. You must call right now in order to win. That's 310-452-6700. Here's Plankton Man right now.

0: cover of a classic, Clumsy Lobster. It's by Ernest Saint Laurent. And the remix is by Mutiny. It's called Mutiny's Old School Homework, a remix. It's on Fluid System Records and Bugged Out. 2 minutes after 9 o'clock, I'm Liza Richardson. I thank you so much for keeping me company tonight, but stay close because, you know what, unfortunately, Raul is sick tonight, and I'm going to be sitting in for him for the rest of the night. So Nocturna is next. I'll be sitting in for Raul Campos until 11 o'clock. At that time, stay close for Worldwide with Giles Peterson. That's at 11 o'clock. At 1 o'clock, Trisha Halloran and Brave New World. Special thanks tonight to Carrie Ann and Glenn Walsh for helping out on the drop, taking your calls. I really appreciate it. Right before Clumsy Lobster, we heard from Plankton Man with Elemento N. You can find that on the Nortec Collective compilation from Palm Pictures. And let's see, he's playing on Wednesday night at Sugar. That's December 5th. I'll be playing at Inspiration tomorrow night. That's every Sunday night at the Room in Santa Monica. Hopefully Raul Campos will be better and be joining me tomorrow night at the Room in Santa Monica along with Jerry Mraz. Also, I'll be at Bon Ton this coming Friday night. Bon Ton is where Club Lingerie used to be on Sunset and Wilcox. Bon Ton is a Friday night weekly there, featuring residents Dave Fernandez, Ryan Hamsch, John Tejada, and Aztec Soul, among others. And then a week from tonight, I'll be at Tangier, and that's on Hillhurst in Los Feliz. That's happening tonight, too. I'm not going to be playing there tonight, but it should be a good night at Tangier. It's every Saturday night, and it's a lot of fun. Also, tonight is a great party happening. It's called Heading Home, and it features Julius the Mad Thinker, Lillian, and Tony Watson. And we have more information here at the station. Should be a great party tonight. Heading Home, featuring future house DJ Lillian, more resident Tony Watson. So give us a call if you have more questions. 310-450-5183. 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
0: 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The Lemleys are pleased to announce their acquisition of a new theater. The Fallbrook 7 in West Hills, Lemley will begin projecting Hollywood, foreign, and American independent movies on the Fallbrook's screens beginning December 7th. Details are at lemley.com. That's L-A-E-M-M-L-E.com. New music from Nellie Hooper. It's called The Psychedelic Waltons, and the song is Wonderland, featuring the vocalist from Maloko on KCRW and Nocturna.

I can track and drag and drag and drag and drag and drag and drag and drag and drag and drag and drag and drag and drag and drag and drag and drag and drag and drag and drag and drag and drag and drag and drag and drag and drag and drag and drag and drag and drag and drag and drag and drag and drag and drag and drag and drag and drag and drag and drag and drag and drag and drag and drag and drag and drag and drag and drag and drag and drag and drag and drag and drag and drag and drag and drag and drag and drag and drag and drag and drag and drag and drag and drag and drag and drag and drag and drag and drag and drag and drag and drag and drag and drag and drag and drag and drag and drag and drag and drag and drag and drag and drag and drag and drag and drag and drag and drag and drag and drag and drag and drag and drag and drag and drag and drag and drag and drag and drag and drag and drag and drag and drag and drag and drag and drag and drag and drag and drag and drag and drag and drag and drag and drag and drag and drag and drag and drag and drag and drag and drag and drag and drag and drag and drag and drag and drag

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Monsieur the dessert brought burning and bourbon to smiles and glazy widening eyes, extinguished by the breeze of hungry applause and the grabbed fork shine. Awake enough to see quivering lips reach towards your soft, sweet heart, now loosening flesh in the spit of grinding teeth.

some pure disco straight up. It's a brand new track from Giant Step Talkin' Loud Records by New Eurekan Soul featuring the Cuban vocalist India. Runaway is the name of the track. Before it, something forthcoming from Real World Records by Joseph Arthur doing a short spoken word and music piece. From his forthcoming release called Big City Secrets, Joseph Arthur is the artist to look for in the next coming months. Saint-Étienne, right before that, that's from a 1994 creation recording, and we heard Hug My Soul from Tiger Bay by Saint-Étienne, and then at the top of the set we heard from the group Hombre. Actually, that's the name of the album, and the group is Romaine, and we heard Gypsy Fire. It's a French import by Romaine. That started out the hour and said good afternoon. I'm Liza Richardson. Welcome to KCRW's A-List. Here till 5 o'clock. Coming up next, we'll hear some Cuban Son from Armando Garcon. That's next. Also, stay tuned. Music coming up new from Pavement. We'll hear some old David Bowie music, brand new music from Giant Sand featuring Lisa Germano. Neil Young on the way. Also, Gene Pitney and Richard Buckner. Kruder and Dorfmeister. Underworld. The Skylarks from South Africa featuring Miriam Makeba. And we'll hear something from the latest Rhino collection of Rocksteady. Also, stay tuned for tickets to see Rahat Farouk Fateh Ali Khan, nephew of Nusrat Fateh Ali Khan. That's happening at the House of Blues. And also at the House of Blues, tickets coming up to see Merle Haggard with Harry Dean Stanton. It's all ahead this afternoon on the A-List.

0: It's The Loner. It's from Neil Young's self-titled release, produced and arranged by Jack Nietzsche, Ry Cooder, and Neil Young. And right before that, we heard something brand new from Pavement. Bright in the Corners is the name of the new release, and we heard Blue Hawaiian. Pavement performing live on Morning Becomes Eclectic on Tuesday, February 25th, right here on KCRW with guest host Trisha Halloran that morning. Also, Pavement is performing at Spaceland on Wednesday, February 26th, and at the Roxy on Thursday, the 27th. Right before Pavement, we heard from Underworld from 1994. It's a Wax Trax recording, and we heard Tongue from Dub No Bass with My Headman, and that's Underworld. The very top of the set from Cuba, a vocalist known as Armando Garzon and his Sublime Illusion. That's his version of that Salvador Adams composition. It's a Corazon recording, pretty recent. Armando Garzon started out the set. Coming up next, we'll hear from the Squirrel Nut Zippers. They're performing, in fact, on Morning Becomes Eclectic in the coming weeks on Monday, February 24th. I'll be guest hosting that morning. And that's right here on KCRW, the Squirrel Nut Zippers live on KCRW. But coming up, we'll hear from their latest recording on Mammoth Records. It's called Hot. That's next. Squirrel Nut Zippers on KCRW's A-List.
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0: Stay tuned to the A-List. Coming up this afternoon, we'll have tickets to see Rahat Farooq Fateh Ali Khan, nephew of Nusrat Fateh Ali Khan. That's happening at the House of Blues on Thursday, February 20th at 9 o'clock. We'll have tickets to that coming up. Stay tuned. Also, this is a great evening, I mean afternoon, of ticket giveaways for you new subscribers, especially to KCRW. We have tickets coming up to see Merle Haggard, as well as Harry Dean Stanton at the House of Blues, too. And that's on Wednesday, February 19th. Two great ticket giveaways coming up this afternoon on the A-List. Also, music from David Bowie. He's got a lot of great new recordings, but we'll hear something old. And we'll hear something from OP8, which is actually Giant Sand, and it features Lisa Germano on vocals. We'll hear from the Skylarks, some vintage Miriam Makeba music from South Africa found on the Mandela soundtrack. That's coming up. Also, Kruder and Dorfmeister, Richard Buckner, and Gene Pitney. It's all ahead on the A-List.
2: 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Here's some of the feedback I've been receiving on my show. Electric.

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1: Oh, and tonight on the Open Road with Gary Calamar, he'll be joined by founding member and lead guitarist of the Kinks, Dave Davies, who has just written a book. It's a new autobiography called Kink, with some wild stories. He'll be talking with Gary Calamar tonight at 9 o'clock right here on KCRW 89.9. And that's tonight from 8 to 10. It's the Open Road at 9. It's a visit with Dave Davies. The time is 3:35, and you're tuned to KCRW's A-List, the afternoon sound of KCRW. We thank the Lemley Theaters for their support, now screening at the Lemley's Grand in downtown Los Angeles. Predictions of Fire, a 20th century saga that takes viewers inside the ex-Yugoslavia's avant-garde art movement. Here's the Squirrel Nut Zippers on KCRW.

This is a track called DJ Kicks, and it's new music from Kruder and Dorfmeister. You can find this on the collection called DJ Kicks, and it features about 15 different tracks mixed together by Kruder and Dorfmeister, and it features this new track from that magical team from Austria. Right before it, we heard from Gene Pitney, Town Without Pity. You can find this on the soundtrack to the film Suburbia. And at the top of the set, we heard from the Squirrel Nut Zippers with a track from their latest recording, Hot. Squirrel Nut Zippers in town. Within the next couple of weeks, they'll be performing on Morning Becomes Eclectic on Monday, February 24th. They started the set. Stay tuned. Coming up, tickets to see Merle Haggard at the House of Blues and tickets to see Rahat Farouk Fateh Ali Khan also at the House of Blues on Thursday, February 20th. Here's something from his uncle, Nusrat Fateh Ali Khan, on KCRW's A-List.

0: Classic Qawwali composition from Nusrat Fateh Ali Khan, westernized by Michael Brook from their classic collaboration from 1990, a real-world recording called Must Must, That's Nothing Without You. They've collaborated on a recent recording called Night Song, that's Michael Brook and Nusrat Fateh Ali Khan, and it, in fact, has been nominated for a Grammy. But we heard something from 1990, Nothing Without You from Must Must. KCRW wishes to thank the more than 15,000 listeners who called to subscribe and pledged more than $1 million to support the station. That's incredible. And now is your chance to cash in. Give us a call. Pakistani singer Rahat Farooq Fateh Ali Khan, nephew of the man that we just heard from, Qawwali master Nusrat Fateh Ali Khan, and former member of Nusrat's group. He strikes out on his own for a show at the House of Blues on Thursday, February 20th, where he will be joined by special guest Ray Manzarek. From the Doors. That sounds interesting. Considered to be next in line for worldwide recognition, Rahat Ali Khan has recently signed a recording deal with American Records and presents an interesting higher-pitched counterpoint to Nusrat's lower-range vocalizing. We have 5 pairs of tickets for our subscribers to see Rahat Farooq Fateh Ali Khan at the House of Blues on Thursday, February 20th at 9 p.m. If you have not won any giveaways from us in the past 90 days, call us with your member number at 310-450-3524. These tickets available to our subscribers only. First come, first serve. That's 5 pairs of tickets for subscribers to see Rahat Farooq Fateh Ali Khan at the House of Blues, Thursday, February 20th at 9 p.m. I'm Liza Richardson. It's the A-List.
1: Okay, so that's 2 guitars, 1 bass, drums, percussion, keyboard, grand piano, harmonica, theremin, 1 kazoo, 1 clarinet, and a xylophone? It's true. It's the Olivia Tremor Control, and they're bringing their whacked-out ambient melodies to Brave New World on Monday night, February 17th at 11 p.m. I'm Trisha Halloran. I'll be hosting this event. See you there.
2: Spending my last dollar on a hotel and a restaurant. Sky looks gray, but the sky inside, it's a mighty great one.
0: Everything that you hear on KCRW and the A-List, you can pick up at music stores in Southern California that we have picked because of their selection, service, and style. 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

0: obviously, and for joining the celebration. Need low prices and all
1: the
2: We just heard music from the Moderns soundtrack, and before that, the Skylarks, found on the soundtrack of the film Mandela. Here's something new from the band Henry, formerly known as the Lotus Eaters. It's been mixed by Theo Mondel on the A-List on KC.

0: DJ.
1: That's cool. Hey, you ever heard guys do that? These guys are huge speaker.
2: Just heard music from the group Henry, formerly known as the Lotus Eaters, which features Smokey Hormel on guitar and Joey Warnaker on drums, both on tour with Beck now, incidentally. Also, Ralph Carney, Stephen Hodges, David Relicky, Sarah Smith, and Larry Taylor make up this band called Henry, and it's from a forthcoming release due out on Action Box Records in the next couple of months. There will be a record release party for it in April at Beyond Baroque Literary Arts Center. And we heard one called One Bad Stud from Henry. And the music here is by PFM. It's a remix of a Saint Etienne tune by PFM. You're listening to The A-List. I'm Liza Richardson. Stay tuned for tickets to see Merle Haggard at the House of Blues. Also, music coming up from Townes Van Zandt, Richard Buckner, and David Bowie. It's all ahead on The A-List.

0: Playhouse to hear Dark Star, a dramatic reconstruction of the last years of Wilfred Owen, poet and soldier of the First World War, followed by Frida Pho Shen reading The Rock, another program from our Korean short story series. 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That's tonight, following Weekend All Things Considered from National Public Radio, which is coming up at 5 o'clock. Till then, it's The A-List. Here's a couple of performance notes. Barry Yorgrau will be reading and performing on Monday night, this Monday, February 17th at Luna Park. Michael Lally, who was recently featured on Bookworm here on KCRW, reads at Borders in Los Angeles this Tuesday, February 18th. Steve Abey, recently featured on Man in the Moon here on KCRW, reads at the Onyx Theater, rather coffee shop, on Saturday, February 22nd. And Hubert Selby Jr. and Eric Priestley, both reading together at Beyond Baroque on Friday, February 28th. Just a couple of tips from the A-List. My special thanks to Cher, who sits in the studio with me this afternoon. I'm Liza Richardson. It's 15 minutes after 4 o'clock.
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0: As Chris just mentioned, David Bowie will be his guest on Thursday morning in the 11 o'clock hour. And by the way, David Bowie dons the cover of Ray Gun magazine next month, and writer Dean Kuypers talks with him in an article called Is There Life on Earth? That's in Ray Gun magazine next month. Here's Is There Life on Mars? David Bowie on KCRW's A-List.

0: course I'll chill. Of course I'll fire. And I'll pull along you for miles.
1: It's the music of Richard Buckner, and it's from a forthcoming release due out in the beginning of March. It's called Devotion and Doubt, and that's an example of the disturbing intimacy with which he writes in. Pull is the name of the track, and it's from Devotion and Doubt, forthcoming from an artist who I really like a lot. That's Richard Buckner. And then right before, okay, right, by the way, both these last two recordings were recorded in Tucson, Arizona by some of the same members of Giant Sand. Giant Sand backs up Richard Buckner on Devotion and Doubt, and Giant Sand is Opiate, which is, you know, there's three members of Giant Sand. That's John Convertino, Joey Burns, and Hal Gelb. And Opiate is a band featuring those three with a rotating fourth member, and this time they've made a record with Lisa Germano singing the songs on it. It's called Slush. We heard a duet between Hal Gelb and Lisa Germano. It's called Sand. Forthcoming as well on Thirsty Ear Records. And then right before that, the first single from the new Blur record. It's called Song 2. And that's Blur. I don't know the name of the album. Dang it. Right before that, we heard Losing Ground. That's PJ Harvey and John Parrish from Dance Hall at Louse Point. And Losing Ground isn't actually found on the album, but it is found on the EP that accompanies the album. It's the EP of the single That Was My Veil, so you need to look for that. I think it's an import. Okay, and then at the very top of the set, we heard Life on Mars from Hunky Dory, David Bowie from 1971. Please join Chris Derides on Thursday morning in the 11 o'clock hour. He'll be featuring conversation that he recorded with David Bowie. I can't wait to hear it. Coming up next, we're going to hear from LaBelle. It's a Warner Archive reissue, and we're going to hear some ska sounds, some rock steady sounds from the Jamaicans coming up in the next set. Also, tickets to see Merle Haggard. It's all ahead on KCRW's A-List here till 5 o'clock.
2: Catch the African beat with Senegal's superstar performer Baba Maal and his amazing 13-piece band coming to the Veterans Wadsworth Theatre this Friday at 8 p.m. For tickets, call 310-825-2101. Hi, I'm Tom Schnabel. I'll be guest hosting Morning Becomes Eclectic this coming Friday, February 21st, when Baba Maal will perform live in studio. So don't miss it.
1: 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She was arrested during a demonstration in July and is being charged under the anti-subversion law, which carries the death penalty. Help save a life for the price of a stamp. 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

0: coming up on the A-List, tickets to see Merle Haggard at the House of Blues. Here's a group. They're performing Thursday night, February 20th at the Ash Grove. It's Sukiya on KCRW 89.9.
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0: It's a remix of Naked Eye, Luscious Jackson on KCRW 89.9. They're going to be performing on Thursday night, February 20th. That's this Thursday at the Palace. Then before Luscious Jackson, we heard from Sukiya. They're performing the same night, in fact, at the Ash Grove. Sukiya at the Ash Grove this Thursday night and Luscious Jackson at the Palace this Thursday night. It's going to be a busy week for some of us. Okay, right before Sukiya, we heard from the Jamaicans. This you can find on a collection from Rhino Records, and it's called The Roots of Reggae, Volume 2, Rock Steady. At the very top, we heard Something in the Air. That's by LaBelle, and this has just been reissued. Something Silver from LaBelle. That started out the set. Stay tuned for your chance at tickets to see Merle Haggard. He's performing at the House of Blues this Wednesday. This Wednesday, the 19th at 9 o'clock. Tickets to that coming up.
1: On Monday, President's Day at 1 p.m., Which Way LA will be on holiday? Instead, we bring you Top Secret, The Battle for the Pentagon Papers, a docudrama about the Washington Post's decision to publish the Pentagon Papers and the trial that followed. An all-star cast includes Edward Asner, James Whitmore, Ed Begley Jr., Hector Elizondo, Robert Foxworth, Stacey Keach, Marsha Mason, and KCRW's Harry Shearer as Richard Nixon. That's Monday at 1 on KCRW.
0: That should be great. KCRW wishes to thank the more than 15,000 listeners who called to subscribe and support KCRW and pledged more than $1 million to support the station. That's incredible. And I'd like to extend just special thanks to those of you who supported the A-List and just KCRW in general. It always just wows me. Every time we have a drive, I'm always amazed by the audience. You guys, thanks for listening. Thanks for subscribing. Here's some music from Townes Van Zandt, the late great singer-songwriter from Texas. There's going to be a Townes Van Zandt tribute at the Ash Grove, and this date is coming up pretty quickly. It's March 2nd, featuring Peter Case, Butch Hancock, and Mark Olson from the Jayhawks, probably others too. And that's at the Ash Grove, March 2nd, a tribute to Townes Van Zandt. And here's one from High Low and In Between Two Hands on KCRW's A-List.

Merle Haggard. That's from his anthology, Tonight the Bottle Let Me Down, to follow Townes Van Zandt from High Low and In Between. We heard Two Hands. The late, great singer-songwriter Townes Van Zandt will be paid tribute to at the Ash Grove on March 2nd, featuring Peter Kay's Butch Hancock and Mark Olson from the Jayhawks. That should be a great show. We're going to round the hour out with a little more Underworld from Pearl's Girl. This is an EP. It's brand new on Wax Trax TVT Records. This is called Oich Oich from Underworld. Give us a call, though. Two old friends of the Dusty Highway, Merle Haggard and Harry Dean Stanton, combine forces for a show at the House of Blues this Wednesday, February 19th. We have 5 pairs of tickets for subscribers to see Merle Haggard and Harry Dean Stanton at the House of Blues on Wednesday, February 19th. Sounds like such a great show. You've got to give us a call, especially if you're a new subscriber. Maybe you can get in on this one. If you have not won any giveaways from us in the past 90 days, call us with your member number, 310-450-3524. These tickets available to our subscribers only. First come, first serve. That's 5 pairs of tickets for our subscribers to see Merle Haggard, the Hag, and Harry Dean Stanton at the House of Blues Wednesday, this Wednesday, the 19th, 9 o'clock. Here's the number one more time. Special thanks to Cher. She is standing by to take your call at 310-450-3524.

0: 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I'm Liza Richardson. 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And special thanks to Cher, also Anil Dewan and Ariana Morgenstern. 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

In the background, the Lost Highway soundtrack. It's a combination score between Angelo Badalamenti and Barry Adamson. The film opens Friday. It's from director David Lynch. David Lynch joins us from 11 to noon this morning here on KCRW. We'll be stepping through the soundtrack and getting to know David Lynch. Just ahead of Lost Highway soundtrack, we heard from Faithless, the German-based mix of Reverence from their album of the same name. Boo Radley's from Come On Kids, we heard Fortunate Sons, a nod to Trisha Halloran of Brave New World, who turned me out of that one. That's from Boo Radley's Come On Kids release. Lauren Hoffman from a five-song EP called The Chemist Said. We heard Blood, that's new from Virgin Records. Tom Waits in the set from Frank's Wild Years, Please Wake Me Up. This is 1987 work from Tom Waits, and that followed classic work from Fritz Kreisler. It's Music of Massenet, The Meditation. A recording from 1917, Fritz Kreisler interpreting Massenet. 9:29, Morning Becomes Eclectic continues until noon. Still ahead on the show, The Cardigans, new David Bowie, Luscious Jackson, Boston's Papas Fritas, Tom Waits, right now, New Zealand's Emma Pakkee.